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Come on, put your hands upon the speakers and feel the noise. Quiet Riot rocks, 104.1 The Hawk. I'm Randy Moranz. Randy's Ride Home and Reverse Riff coming up. I got another pair of tickets for the Mountain Misery Brewfest at the Motherlode Fairgrounds in Sonora on the 17th of this month. How the reverse riff works, I take a song, I cut a little bit out of it, I turn it around, I play it back. You tell me the name of the song and the artist, and those Mountain Misery Brewfest tickets will be yours. We'll get to that. Give me about 15 minutes, maybe a little less. It's The Hawk.

0: 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Good luck.
1: Some backups into Modesto. 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So starting off on northbound 99, it's a multi-car crash right after Pellendale that's in the center divide. It's got you slow from Staniford. Also in Modesto, this is a police activity and an accident investigation. It's on the Carpenter Road on-ramp to southbound 99. Now southbound 99 in Modesto has been slow from Carpenter out towards Tuolumne Boulevard. Make your way into Tracy on eastbound 580. 31-minute delay as you leave Pleasanton just to reach 205. 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
7: Don't
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6: Yes, since they are playing their third night tonight at the Sphere in Las Vegas. Thought I'd throw that out there. 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Who are you?
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6: Craig from Oakley, congratulations. We're going to get you a couple of tickets for the Mountain Misery Brewfest, which is happening Saturday the 17th at the Motherlode Fairgrounds in Sonora. All right?
7: Very cool. I'll hang on.
6: All right. Well, who rocks you, my brother man?
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0: Yes, Aerosmith doing the Beatles, Come Together, and Aerosmith is inviting everybody to come together to SoCal October 29th and November the 1st. Yep, California Dream On, Aerosmith and Friends. It is going to be cool. Tickets go on sale this Saturday. Friends including Run DMC, Nudge Nudge, Wink Wink, Walk This Way, The Black Crows, Billy Idol, Chad Smith, Nuno Bettencourt, Duff McKagan. All kinds of people are going to be at this event. And again, tickets will go on sale this Saturday. Good luck on those. I'll be back tomorrow afternoon at 2 on your Finally a Friday. Looking forward to it. Please be safe on the highways and byways. I'm just about behind you. Till tomorrow, as always, you know later, my friends.
1: Some backups into Modesto. 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So starting off on northbound 99, it's a multi-car crash right after Pellendale that's in the center divide. It's got to slow from Staniford. Also in Modesto, this is a police activity and an accident investigation. It's on the Carpenter Road on-ramp to southbound 99. Now southbound 99 in Modesto has been slow from Carpenter out towards Tuolumne Boulevard. Make your way into Tracy on eastbound 580. 31-minute delay as you leave Pleasanton just to reach 205. 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

Alice Cooper on 104.1 The Hawk, the Valley's classic rock. Now, Alice Cooper going to be in Wheatland Hard Rock Live November 20th. Keep it here. We might have some tickets for you. You got Dusty jumping in on your Thursday. Now, Josh Homme from Queens of the Stone Age just gave an interview saying he'd love to get them Crooked Vultures back together with Dave Grohl and John Paul Jones. Dave, if you're listening, do it. That album.

0: It's like we were only doing this yesterday. The bright red lights, the honking horns, the...
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Now, we got some cool Foreigner news a couple weeks ago. Foreigner going to be teaming back up with Lou Gramm for a few shows. They're calling it a series of special performances in 2027. Not sure what that means. Hopefully, they'll do a little mini tour, maybe make a couple spots around the country. Hopefully, we get one around here. It would be cool to see Lou Gramm with Foreigner once again. Speaking of bands that had a few lead singers.

0: 104.1 The Hawk, the Valley's classic rock, Pink Floyd with Brain Damage Eclipse. Got Dusty hanging out with you on your Thursday night. Hey, this Sunday, the Raiders try to make it 4-1, keep pace in the AFC West with the Chiefs. They take on the Patriots, game time 10 a.m. Catch the game live and all the games live right here on your official Raider Nation station, 104.1 The Hawk.
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The Doors, 104.1, The Hawk, The Valley's classic rock and roll back in 2000. Scott Weiland performed with the remaining members of The Doors for VH1 Storytellers. And if you've never seen it, Scott's versions of Break On Through and 5-1, they kick ass. That's all I got to say about that. STP, Plush now here on The Hawk.

0: Zeppelin Immigrant Song here on 104.1 The Hawk, the Valley's classic rock. Got Dusty hanging with you Thursday night underway. Tampa taking on Dallas. 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

Aerosmith, Train Kept the Rollin', 104.1 The Hawk, the Valley's classic rock. And of course, Aerosmith and Friends announced earlier this week two shows, October 29th, November 1st at the Hollywood Bowl. The lineup is insane. The Black Crowes, Run DMC, Heart, Billy Idol, Chad Smith, Duff McKagan, Eric Church, Jerry Cantrell, Nuno Betancourt, Pat Monahan, Sammy Hagar, Slash, Tom Morello, Sully from Godsmack. Tickets go on sale Saturday if you want to try to score tickets for this once-in-a-lifetime event. We keep it going now. The Police here on The Hawk.

0: Doobie Brothers, 104.1 The Hawk, the Valley's classic rock. Never a bad time to roll a couple of doobs, as my friend Randy would say. Hey, you got the Mount Misery Brewfest coming to the Muddleload Fairgrounds Saturday, October 17th. 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

0: 104.1 The Hawk, the Valley's classic rock. You got Dusty hanging out with you on your Thursday evening. And this weekend, weather going to be great. 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They are now open through Halloween. Go make your way through the corn maze, the haunted house. 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Get out there. Weather is going to be perfect. Check them out, pumpkinmaze.com, or keep it right here on The Hawk to win yours.
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15: Comedian Mark Eubanks. 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

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Now, when you think classic rock, you think guitars, you think amps, you think loud. But every once in a while, you just got to get a little piano kicked in.

0: 4.1 The Hawk, the Valley's classic rock, Boston, More Than a Feeling. You got Dusty hanging with you. 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

0: Heart, Crazy on You here on 104.1 The Hawk, the Valley's classic rock, and of course Heart, part of the crazy list of guests announced for the Aerosmith and Friends California Dream On shows coming to the Hollywood Bowl October 29th and November 1st. 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

0: The best part of the day begins now. It's time to get your rock on with Steve Gorman and April Rose. It's Steve Gorman Rocks. Welcome to the show.
1: All hands on deck. 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

0: Journey with Don't Stop Believin', and you best believe that you are in the right place if you're looking for 5 hours of awesome music. April Rose and I will be here for next 5 hours. I'm excited. April's excited. Well, I shouldn't speak for you. April, are you excited?
1: I need a little bit more energy, a little more excitement from you. I'm a little down right now, and I just need you to pep it up.
0: I'm not going to talk louder, but maybe I'll just get my voice a little higher. And I'll tell you, I'm really excited for the show. Me and April are excited to be with you for 5 hours. And here from Ireland is you too.
1: Now I'm just scared.
0: Yeah, that's kind of creepy. How about this? Next up, you too.

0: Come on, feel the noise. Quiet Riot on Steve Gorman Rocks. 1983. Man, that song was on the radio every time I turned it on. That song was on MTV every time I found myself in front of a television. Quiet Riot had released two albums before Metal Health, exclusively in Japan. They had a Japanese deal before an American deal, which, you know, really wasn't all that unusual back in the day. But I remember hearing about them and being told this is their third album. And I thought, that's really weird. I mean, like, and then I heard that this kid, Randy Rhoads, was from Quiet Riot. He had moved on to join Ozzy Osbourne's band. I just remember thinking, who are all these guys in bands and how are they getting all these record deals I've never heard of and what's happening in the world? For some reason, I felt like I should already know everything about every band and every record ever made. I got over it pretty quickly. Got to college and all of a sudden what I thought were 100 cool bands in the world turned out to be about 100,000. You know, they say you go to college to expand your mind and learn new things. At least as far as music goes, that's exactly what happened with me.
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11: Steve Gorman rocks. Yeah, Bigfoot. I saw him. He's here in the woods of Michigan. Oh, by the way, it's Gonzo from Saginaw, Michigan.
10: Thanks for the info, Gonzo. 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

Skinner, Gimme Three Steps on Steve Gorman Rocks. That's from the debut album Pronounced from 1973. The Rolling Stones, what's there to say about the band? At this stage of the game, it's all been said. The music still speaks the loudest, however. Here's You Can't Always Get What You Want.

They had so many great songs from the earliest days. Satisfaction, Get Off My Cloud, Ruby Tuesday, Mother's Little Helper. You know, it's an incredible run for a band that will always be second only to the Beatles in all-time rock and roll legacy. Guns N' Roses' legacy looked like it was dead and buried by 1995. The band splintered. Oh, man, they went too high, too fast, flew a little too close to the sun. Thankfully, for the last 10 years, they have been rebuilding that legacy. A legacy that began in 1987 when everybody got their first listen to Sweet Child of Mine.

Rolling Stones, You Can't Always Get What You Want. A song that's easy to overlook when you think about a band because they've had so many iconic songs. Before the Rolling Stones reinvented rock and roll with that incredible four-album run, Beggar's Banquet, Let It Bleed, Sticky Fingers, Exile on Main Street, they were a singles band. And as a singles band, they were already guaranteed Hall of Famers.

0: time for questionable wisdom on Steve Gorman Rocks. 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
1: 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Now, Carson's been dating this girl he met online for the past 6 months, right? And he says they've gotten pretty serious, and next week they're supposed to meet in person for the first time ever. See, there's just one problem. Okay, when Carson set up his online dating profile, he used fake pictures of a guy that's way more attractive than he is so he'd get more online dates. Again, they're meeting next week for the first time ever. A girl he's been dating for 6 months, and he looks nothing like she's expecting. What should he do?
2: Okay, first of all, Carson, use a different word. You're not dating a girl that you only know online, okay? Sure. I don't know what the word is for that. You're engaging. You're on her radar. Come up with some nonsensical millennial term. But you're right. You're doing a lot of things, but dating isn't one of them. That said, from the old man over here in the corner, I think it's pretty simple. You just go full invisible man. You wrap your face in bandages, put on some sunglasses, sit down across the table at this restaurant and say, I had a, I can't believe this happened, but I was attacked by a swarm of bees today. I mean, you've been lying for 6 months. Why stop now? You're a weird guy who lied about what you look like, and you think you're dating a woman you've never met. I got no time for you, dude. Do the girl a favor, actually. Break up with her. She's going to be fine. 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Unplug your modem? How do you break up with someone you've never met? 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

Should I stay or should I go? The Clash on Steve Gorman Rocks. We often hear stories about airplanes in trouble, you know, a mayday emergency landing because a flap is weird, or a drunken passenger is fighting with a flight attendant. All kinds of reasons that planes have to come in for an early landing. Recently, on a flight over the Atlantic Ocean, the call came in, hey, we got to make a diversion. We got to land quickly. The reason was, only two of the airplane's bathrooms were working. Well, the pilot, when he called it in, he said, we only have two potties. That's the word they used. And air traffic control said, you say only two potties? I'm like, what are you guys, seven? I guess that's the word they use. If you say lavatory, if you say bathroom, maybe somebody misunderstands it. Potty, if you say I've only got two working potties, I guess everybody knows exactly what you're saying.

0: 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Are we reaching?
1: Pink Floyd with Young Lust on Steve Gorman Rocks. April, here's some good news. Steve, yes? Gorman, sports.
2: Sports? Oh, yeah. It's my favorite.
1: Coming up in just a few minutes. And a little later this hour, we will look back with today in music history. But right now, let's get back to doing what we do, taking care of business. This is Bachman Turner Overdrive.

0: Not only does he know rock music, he knows sports too. It's time for Steve Gorman Sports.
1: Steve Gorman Sports. Let's look ahead at the NFL weekend. Well, it kicks off tonight, of course, Tampa Bay at Dallas. Cowboys with an 8.5-point spread. I like it. I would normally think it's too high, but what we've seen so far from Tampa Bay, they're not the kind of team that's going to get a backdoor cover in the fourth quarter. They're the kind of team that Dallas is going to run all over. You know, they love to beat up on overmatched defenses at home. They're going to run all over the Bucs. They will beat them down. The Bucs will not rally in the fourth quarter. That's a safe 8.5-point spread for the Cowboys. The Houston Texans are 0-4. They're going to Tennessee and getting 7.5 points. The Titans are awful. They're both winless teams, but one of them has been in the games they've played against good teams, and one of them, well, just looks inept from start to finish. Still, I don't like that 7.5 points. Take the Titans, of all things, to cover. San Francisco at Seattle. Seahawks giving up 3 points. I think this could easily be a 1 or 2 point game. I like the Niners to shock the world and get not just a cover, but a win in Seattle. We'll find out soon enough. 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

Seeger, Silver Bullet Band, Live Bullet was the album. Turn the Page, as great a song as there has ever been about life on the road. U2's lead single from their third album in 1983, one of their all-time best. This is New Year's Day.

New Year's Day from U2 on Steve Gorman Rocks. U2 in 1983 released their third album, War. I was eagerly looking forward to it. It exceeded my hopes and my expectations. I loved their first album, Boy. Loved it. The follow-up, their second album, October, left a little to be desired. I didn't think it was better than Boy. And, you know, when you love a band's first record, you want that second one to be even better. Well, they rebounded and came back stronger than ever. War still holds up top to bottom. Speaking of bands whose debut records blow you away, 1989, that summer, belonged to a brand new band from New Jersey. Friends of the Bon Jovi camp, in fact, managed and very much assisted by members of the Bon Jovi camp, the band was Skid Row. Sebastian Bach, Snake Sabo, and the rest of them looked like they were about to grab the world by the you-know-whats. Their career didn't last as long at the highest heights as we thought, but hey, for a minute, they were on fire. Here's I Remember You.

0: 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Here's your host, Steve Gorman.
1: It is October the 8th, April Rose, and I want to look back. How about a history lesson?
2: Oh, yeah, I'm ready. Let's go. I'm going to learn something new tonight.
1: On this day in 1988, Pink Floyd's album, The Dark Side of the Moon, which had been released in 1973, finally left the Billboard Hot 200 album chart. 741 straight weeks on the chart before it tumbled to number 201. On this day in 1987, the three members of the band ZZ Top, again, 1987, this is a long time ago, they made advanced reservations for seats on the first passenger flight to the moon.
2: What? That's cool.
1: Yeah, that trip still hasn't happened. And Dusty Hill is no longer with us, sadly, but I guess hope springs eternal. Maybe there'll be a passenger flight to the moon sometime in the next, gosh, I don't know, 100 years? I don't want to fly, you know, anywhere over like 3 hours as a general rule. And that's keeping things within the Earth's atmosphere. You want to take me to the moon? No, nothing about that sounds interesting to me at all.
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9, We Will Rock You, We Are the Champions on Steve Gorman Rocks. What an epic two songs for a band to put out together as a co-single. I mean, the whole thing together is only about 5 minutes. It feels longer somehow, doesn't it? I mean, each one of those songs, so iconic, so unique, so special that it feels like, wait, you got all that done in under 5 minutes? You know, the mark of great writers is that they don't need extra time. Sometimes it hits me, like we play this Beatles song, Let It Be, on this show sometimes. That song's 4 minutes long. Let It Be is only 4 minutes long, and it feels like an epic. It feels like it's twice that long. The piano intro, the drums kick in, you got the long guitar solo in the middle, you've got the last verse with the different drum pattern. It's just like We Will Rock You, We're the Champions. So much happens, and it's all under 5 minutes. I mean, the efficiency of the great rock and roll songwriters blows my mind.

0: Sad But True, Metallica on Steve Gorman Rocks. Steve, was there anyone bigger than James Hetfield back in the day, like back in the 90s? Was he it?
1: Well, he didn't start off the 90s like that. I mean, Axl had the jump, and then Kurt Cobain came along. Metallica was already established, but it wasn't until really 92, 93 that everybody finally went, oh, gosh, they're like the biggest band on earth right now. They slowly blew up over the 80s into the 90s, whereas Guns N' Roses and Nirvana were like rockets. They like, you know, boom, record comes out, instant giant rock star. Hetfield built it a little more slowly, but that also goes a long way towards explaining why he's still on top of the list for world's biggest rock stars.
0: Yeah, there's a lot of staying power, because I feel like you'll see trends that pop up really quick, and then all of a sudden they're like, not as cool anymore. And James has been cool since day one.
1: Well, it's a good idea to kind of invent your own type of music, which they did, you know, like, we'll just be kind of metal and kind of punk and play faster than everybody else. And it worked. So good on them.

0: Bon Jovi, Wanted Dead or Alive on Steve Gorman Rocks from Slippery When Wet. You can thank that song for one of the biggest shows of the 90s, Unplugged. Remember MTV's Unplugged? Musicians would come into a TV studio, usually in New York City, and play an acoustic set. And it was huge. Well, it all started at the 1989 Video Music Awards. John Bon Jovi and Richie Sambora walked out. Just the two of them, not the rest of the band, sat down with acoustic guitars and performed Wanted Dead or Alive. And a couple of the producers at MTV said, I wonder if other bands might want to do the same thing. Believe me, every other band wanted to do the same thing. MTV Unplugged holds up, too. You can find those episodes now on one of the streamers. And man, is it fantastic. Really, really great show. Thanks, Bon Jovi, for pulling out an acoustic guitar and inspiring the concept.
1: 5,000 dollars. 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
19: 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This is Steve Gorman Rocks.

Eagles, Hotel California. What else needs to be said? It still is every bit as overwhelming and powerful and as iconic as it ever was. The greatest band from Rockford, Illinois, Cheap Trick, right here with the Dream Police.

Cheap Trick Dream Police on Steve Gorman Rocks. The band Deep Purple. A lot of different sounds, a lot of different vibes over the years. Couple different singers, in fact. Ian Gillan left the band. David Coverdale replaced him. At every stop along the way, though, the band was a machine. Live, Deep Purple could bring it like few other bands ever. And from the album Machine Head from 1972, their most iconic song, Smoke on the Water.

0: It's time for Questionable Wisdom on Steve Gorman Rocks. Here's April Rose with tonight's question.
1: Listening on 107.7 The Bone out in San Francisco, we have Carson who needs some advice. Now, Carson's been dating this girl he met online for the past 6 months, right? And he says they've gotten pretty serious, and next week they're supposed to meet in person for the first time ever. See, there's just one problem. Okay, when Carson set up his online dating profile, he used fake pictures of a guy that's way more attractive than he is so he'd get more online dates. Again, they're meeting next week for the first time ever. A girl he's been dating for 6 months, and he looks nothing like she's expecting. What should he do?
2: Okay, first of all, Carson, use a different word. You're not dating a girl that you only know online, okay? I don't know what the word is for that. You're engaging. You're on her radar. Come up with some nonsensical millennial term. But you're not. You're doing a lot of things, but dating isn't one of them. That said, from the old man over here in the corner, I think it's pretty simple. You just go full invisible man. You wrap your face in bandages, put on some sunglasses, sit down across the table at this restaurant and say, I had a, I can't believe this happened, but I was attacked by a swarm of bees today. I mean, you've been lying for 6 months. Why stop now? You're a weird guy who lied about what you look like, and you think you're dating a woman you've never met. I got no time for you, dude. Do the girl a favor, actually. Break up with her. She's going to be fine. It's all online. Just what? Unplug your modem? How do you break up with someone you've never met? It's ridiculous.
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26: 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Now let's get back to the show. This is Steve Gorman Rocks.

The Cars from the self-titled debut album, 1978, that album was released. Just What I Needed. One of the songs the band used to get a record deal. They recorded some demos. They paid for the studio time themselves in 1977 and then took those songs around to radio stations in Boston. Hey, we're a local band. We're unsigned, but we'd love it if you'd play our song. The demo version of Just What I Needed got picked up by not one, but two stations in Boston. I can tell you right now, you'll have to take my word for it, that is a rarity. An unsigned band being played on not one but two stations in the same market, incredible. And it leads to one thing and one thing only, and that's a bidding war. The Cars found themselves in one. Every label wanted them. Elektra signed the deal. And a year later, that debut album took over the world.

0: What do your friends think when you talk over Steve Gorman Rocks? Hold on. We'll let Elton John tell you.
1: Shut up. Don't make any noise.
0: Yeah, don't talk. Just listen. This is Steve Gorman Rocks.

0: Crazy Train, Ozzy Osbourne on Steve Gorman Rocks. Next, we got Foreigner Feels Like the First Time, which, Steve, it was originally supposed to be an even slower ballad. Their producer wanted them to speed it up. Okay. But, like, how do you think? Do you think it would have came across the same if it was slower?
1: Well, if they'd really slowed it down like a slow blues, yeah. Because, you know, that guy singing the phone book makes sense if it's a slow blues. You're just like hanging on every right? word. So I could see that, like, I've been waiting a lifetime.
0: Oh, no.
1: You know, all those. It feels like the first time.
0: Okay.
1: I can see it.
0: No, never mind. Not good, too slow. I think they did it just right, and here it is.

0: Not only does he know rock music, he knows sports too. It's time for Steve Gorman Sports.
1: Steve Gorman Sports. Let's look ahead at the NFL weekend. Well, it kicks off tonight, of course, Tampa Bay at Dallas. Cowboys with an 8.5-point spread. I like it. I would normally think it's too high, but what we've seen so far from Tampa Bay, they're not the kind of team that's going to get a backdoor cover in the fourth quarter. They're the kind of team that Dallas is going to run all over. You know, they love to beat up on overmatched defenses at home. They're going to run all over the Bucks. They will beat them down. The Bucks will not rally in the fourth quarter. That's a safe 8.5-point spread for the Cowboys. The Houston Texans are 0-4. They're going to Tennessee and getting 7.5 points. The Titans are awful. They're both winless teams, but one of them has been in the games they've played against good teams, and one of them, well, just looks inept from start to finish. Still, I don't like that 7.5 points. Take the Titans, of all things, to cover. San Francisco at Seattle. Seahawks giving up 3 points. I think this could easily be a 1 or 2 point game. I like the Niners to shock the world and get not just a cover, but a win in Seattle. We'll find out soon enough. 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
0: Like a screaming banshee in a room full of sleeping babies. My God, who writes this? 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

Guns N' Roses, cover of Bob Dylan's Knockin' on Heaven's Door from Use Your Illusion Part 2. Boston released their self-titled debut album 50 years ago, 1976. Here's Peace of Mind.

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1: On this day in 1966, Ginger Baker collapsed on stage after a 20-minute drum solo. The Cream drummer is known to go super hard, and this night at Sussex University, he apparently found his limit. The solo was during their song Toad, and fans just went crazy for an epic 20 minutes of one of the greatest drummers in rock history. Now, thankfully, after Ginger collapsed and hit the ground, he recovered at a local hospital and was back to doing his thing shortly after. Fans spent 20 minutes in heaven with a drum solo that was out of this world. That's your Classic Rock Rewind. I'm April Rose, and this is Steve Gorman Rocks.

0: Cream White Room on Steve Gorman Rocks. You heard on Classic Rock Rewind the story of Ginger Baker collapsing on stage after a 20-minute drum solo. When I was in my former band, the Black Crowes, there was a couple of songs that sometimes would present an opportunity for a drum solo, and I really liked to keep it short. I love playing the drums. I love playing songs. Never been a drum solo guy. Not that I don't enjoy doing them, really, but I always felt like I don't think anybody's buying a ticket to come see my band for a drum solo. They want to hear the songs they love. And it was cool. The rest of the band always encouraged me to do them. And some nights I thought they were good, and some nights, honestly, I thought they were terrible. If I wasn't inspired, I couldn't really fake it. If you're going to do a 20-minute drum solo, my gosh, you better be Ginger Baker. You better have every chop on God's green earth. I'm a drummer, and I can't sit around for a 20-minute drum solo in the middle of a rock show. That's just me. Call me crazy. I'll take a good chorus over a great solo any day of the week.
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18: 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Get out a pen and paper. We're giving out Steve's number so you can do just that. 844-446-7626. This is Steve Gorman Rocks.

Queen with Fat Bottom Girls on Steve Gorman Rocks. Queen was a great band. You could say they spent the 70s Octothorpe winning. That's right, I said Octothorpe winning. I could have said hashtag winning. But the real name for the hashtag symbol, the pound sign, Octothorpe. Did you know that was what that was called? I never did. I just learned that today. I also never knew what the glabella was. The glabella is that smooth area between your eyebrows. It's pretty funny. Good word. I like when I learn new words. I got to remember some of these, though. I'll be like, wait, what's the word for that? Instead of just simply remembering the word for that. Octothorpe, I think I can hang on to that one. You know how some wine bottles have that dent in the bottom? That's called a punt. I think I can remember a punt. That's a good one. But the one I really love, my favorite word for a thing you don't realize is a thing, that little plastic or metal tip at the end of a shoelace, aglet. A-G-L-E-T, aglet. That's a good word.

Bon Jovi, Blaze of Glory, kicking off the fifth hour of Thursday, October the 8th on Steve Gorman Rocks. If you're just joining us, okay, it's fine. Better late than never. You got Steve Miller, The Cars, AC/DC, Rush, and more coming up right now. It's Billy Idol, White Wedding.

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1: Yeah.
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0: mystery on Steve Gorman Rocks. Here's your host, Steve Gorman.
1: It is October the 8th, April Rose, and I want to look back. How about a history lesson?
2: Oh, yeah, I'm ready. Let's go. I'm going to learn something new tonight.
1: On this day in 1988, Pink Floyd's album, The Dark Side of the Moon, which had been released in 1973, finally left the Billboard Hot 200 album chart. 741 straight weeks on the chart before it tumbled to number 201. On this day in 1987, the three members of the band ZZ Top, again, 1987, this is a long time ago, they made advanced reservations for seats on the first passenger flight to the moon.
2: What? That's cool.
1: Yeah, that trip still hasn't happened. And Dusty Hill is no longer with us, sadly, but I guess hope springs eternal. Maybe there'll be a passenger flight to the moon sometime in the next, gosh, I don't know, 100 years? I don't want to fly, you know, anywhere over like 3 hours as a general rule. And that's keeping things within the Earth's atmosphere. You want to take me to the moon? No, nothing about that sounds interesting to me at all.
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13: Comedian Jim Gaffigan joins us in the studio, a family man, a clean liver. Now, when you're on stage, Jim, you don't do a blue kind of show, do you?
14: I'm very clean and kind of, you know, I talk about cake for like an hour because, you know, cake's an important topic.
13: Cake, tell me about cake.
14: Well, there's a lot of different, cake's a powerful food. Cake can actually bring people together. You know, it's Bill's birthday. Yeah, I hate that guy. There's cake in the conference room. Well, I should say hello.
15: Who am I to pass judgment on him?
14: It's his big day. There's so many types of cake. There's rum cake, which makes sense because we've all been eating cake and thought, you know, this needs booze.
15: Booze.
14: Shot of liquor. I don't have time to eat and drink. There's fruit cake. That's a bit of a disappointment.
13: Oh, yeah.
14: You'd think that would be better. Fruit, good. Right. Cake, great. Right. Fruit cake, nasty crap.
16: Yeah, it's amazing. Yeah.
14: Have you tried fruit cake? I don't even think that's fruit in there. You're like, when is that a Skittle?
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The Cars with You Might Think from Heartbeat City on Steve Gorman Rocks. 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Here's You Shook Me All Night Long.

AC/DC, You Shook Me All Night Long. AC/DC has never gone through different phases. There's not any chapters in their career. Yes, they had two different singers, but they sounded like the same band. Different voice, but everything else. From Highway to Hell to Back in Black, you would never say that's a different band. Some artists change album to album like crazy, not AC/DC. One of those artists who's been in a lot of different iterations, from supergroups like Queen and Blind Faith, to not a supergroup, but his best group, Derek and the Dominoes, to his solo work, Eric Clapton has pretty much done all there is to do with an electric guitar. His 1977 album, Slow Hand, probably his most iconic. From that album, here's Cocaine.

0: It's time for Questionable Wisdom on Steve Gorman Rocks. Here's April Rose with tonight's question.
1: Listening on 107.7 The Bone out in San Francisco, we have Carson who needs some advice. Now, Carson's been dating this girl he met online for the past 6 months, right? And he says they've gotten pretty serious, and next week they're supposed to meet in person for the first time ever. See, there's just one problem. Okay, when Carson set up his online dating profile, he used fake pictures of a guy that's way more attractive than he is so he'd get more online dates. Again, they're meeting next week for the first time ever. A girl he's been dating for 6 months, and he looks nothing like she's expecting. What should he do?
2: Okay, first of all, Carson, use a different word. You're not dating a girl that you only know online, okay? I don't know what the word is for that. You're engaging. You're on her radar. Come up with some nonsensical millennial term. But you're not. You're doing a lot of things, but dating isn't one of them. That said, from the old man over here in the corner, I think it's pretty simple. You just go full invisible man. You wrap your face in bandages, put on some sunglasses, sit down across the table at the

0: restaurant and say I had a, well, I can't believe this happened, but I was attacked by a swarm of bees today. I mean, you've been lying for 6 months. Why stop now? You're a weird guy who lied about what you look like, and you think you're dating a woman you've never met. I got no time for you, dude. Do the girl a favor, actually. Break up with her. She's going to be fine. It's all online. Just what? Unplug your modem? How do you break up with someone you've never met? It's ridiculous.
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0: Stevie Nicks on Steve Gorman Rocks with Stand Back. That's going to do it. April and I have had a great night tonight. We tend to have a great night when we're listening to all this great music on a regular basis. Oh, yeah. April, tomorrow, at long last, is Friday.
1: Friday.
0: The weekend is upon us. The weekend starts around here Thursday nights. So the way I see it, you know, I've already taken my shoes off. No reason to put them back on until Monday.
1: I don't know what you're talking about. I start all week as the weekend. I'm just partying all the way through.
0: Everything I can do, April can do better. That's just how it works around here. Thanks for showing me up yet again. Tomorrow night, Friday night, 5 hours of great music. We'll talk to you then. Cheers.

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0: 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The Valley's Classic Rock.

Flying high again. It is Oz on 104.1 The Hawk. Good morning. How's it going? I know. It's early. I'll ask you later.

0: 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Keep your hands to yourself. It is the Georgia Satellites. Good morning. Hey, you know, the Hawk is your Raider Nation station, and this Sunday the Raiders travel to New England to take on the Patriots at 10 a.m. Catch the game right here live on 104.1 The Hawk.
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Bob Seger's Silver Bullet Band with Hollywood Nights. Now here comes Hendrix with Fire. Yes. Happy Friday.

Hey, allergy medicine. Thanks. You tried. It's cool. 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

0: Ocean. It is, of course, Led Zeppelin, and we are 104.1 The Hot, the Valley's classic rock station. Hello and good morning. I want to remind you that if you're looking for stuff to do this weekend, one thing you could do is grab all the kiddos and head out to Deloso Family Farms. It's now open until Halloween. It is a really great way to go and make some memories with your family. It's humongous. There's so much to do. Not to mention, of course, that giant corn maze, the haunted house, the pumpkin blasters, and new this year, it's Thrill Hill, which, okay, I don't know this for a fact, but remember when they were doing the, when they had the snow there? Do you remember that? And they iced that big slide. I bet you they're going to do something special with that. So here's the deal. Go out. Have yourself a wonderful time. The weather's perfect. Go to Deloso Family Farms. It is really a great place to go with your fam.
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It's Pearl Jam with Jeremy. Hey, it's a long way to the top if you want to rock and roll. Yes. Long climb. Totally worth it. We're 104.1 The Hudder Valley's Classic Rock Station.

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0: 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Good morning and welcome in. Welcome in, ZZ Top, Sharp Dressed Man. 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

0: Yes, it is eruption. You really got me. It is Van Halen. And yes, it's been 6 years since we've lost Eddie Van Halen. I got to tell you, his momentum has not lost a beat. People so love this man. I'm included there. Yeah, I just miss him so much. But he did teach a lot of good stuff to that kid of his, that Wolfie. 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So there you go. It's a family tradition there. 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Looking at the clock on the wall, it is someone's time for Papa Tom. Walk slow, but hurry back. I'll see you here. Bye.
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2: Mike Toomey is our guest. So how'd you get here? Did you drive, fly, take
3: pitch
2: the bus?
3: Gas money?
4: Yeah, we pitched in. I've had to take a Greyhound. Which is, to me, still the worst experience of my life was doing it, because the drivers tend to not want to shut up. I don't know if you've ever been on one or if you blocked it out of your mind completely. But you're pulling out, and this is 3 o'clock in the morning, home from Cleveland. It's like, welcome aboard Greyhound bus number 1117. We should be arriving in Chicago approximately 10:30 a.m. The bathrooms are located in the far rear of the bus. If you have to use them for any reason, also the smoking mug, would you shut up? You know, you think you can fall asleep. Like 45 minutes later, you know, you do that thing where you're not sure if you slept or not, and you wake up and he's like, because marriage is a big step.
3: That's right.
4: Yes, that's how that.
3: That's right.
4: And six hours later, still talking. You know, you wake up, trick or treating was always fun by my house. Except we all never seemed to get none of the candy we wanted. We was always hoping for stuff like Snicker bars and peanut butter cups, Whoppers and Junior Mints, Snow Cap, Raisinet, Goober, Slowpoke, Milk Dud, Butterfinger, Baby Ruth, Kit Kat, Lemon Head, Red 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That's
1: it's almost that time. 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
5: That's right.
1: Here it comes. It's the Bob and Tom Show. At the Incogni news desk, it's Jess Hooker.
6: Hello.
1: Hello. There's Pat Godwin.
7: Hey, chick.
1: Hey.
8: Is that the name of that hurricane?
1: Incogni?
8: Isn't it Hurricane Incogni?
1: No, it's...
8: Hurricane Halitosis?
1: What he saw Shadrach and Abednego.
8: Okay, good, yeah. Good
1: there's
8: name.
1: There's Jeff Oske.
7: Hello.
1: There's Ace Cosby.
9: Hey.
1: I'm Chick McGee. We have an update on Jeff Oske, and here's Tom.
8: Jeffrey, let's see the beard. Did you do any work?
10: A little work, but I was afraid to take it too far.
8: I think you need to go one more notch.
1: Yeah. See, this is the danger territory here.
6: Yeah.
1: Start doing
10: dangerous
1: that,
10: game, my friend.
8: Well, yeah.
1: I tell you what, though.
6: The curly look with the new haircut.
1: I was going to say, don't sleep on his hairdo.
6: Oh.
1: I want to take you out in the parking lot. That looks great.
8: And you got a little bit of, as they say, product.
10: No, I did nothing today.
8: Oh, really?
10: So that you would see why
8: Dynamite.
10: I put product in
8: it. No, it looks good.
6: No, it looks good.
10: Right,
6: good,
10: but
6: dude,
10: when it's long, you have to put product in it because it would just
8: fro out.
10: Yeah, oh, yeah.
8: It's not bad.
10: What's my nickname all through grade school?
1: Fro?
10: Fro.
1: No kidding?
10: Oh, yeah.
8: How big did it get?
10: I would say average.
6: You probably got a haircut every couple months.
10: Yeah,
6: right?
1: Darnell Hillman, or
8: Did you go Barack Obama in college or full Angela Davis?
10: I made the mistake in seventh grade to try to feather my hair.
6: Oh,
10: that doesn't work. Not when you got curly hair.
6: No.
10: That just made the fro worse.
1: My hair every now and then still feathers, and it's very embarrassing.
10: Yeah.
6: Oh, good feather.
10: Now, people thought I had a perm when I was in grade school, which as a boy, you don't want that.
8: Yeah. I bet there are women that were jealous of you.
6: Very.
10: Yeah, but as a boy, you don't want women jealous of your hair because they're like your mom's friends.
11: Yeah. Like, I wish I had luscious hair like that.
8: And you said, I wish I could get into that beautiful set of knockers. Oh, I'm sorry.
1: Are you telling me that you didn't sit at home on a Friday night before a big weekend and give yourself a Tony home permanent?
10: I don't even know what those are.
1: Tony Home Permanent, right?
8: Oh, yeah, they used to advertise that.
1: Sure.
10: Wait, you could ruin your hair at home?
8: Yeah.
1: The smell
8: was brutal.
10: Dude.
8: There was a really unfortunate era The best reference point would be the movie with Kris Kristofferson and Barbara Streisand.
1: Their version of
8: A Star Is Born.
10: Oh yeah,
8: and Barbara has the
10: yes,
8: and with her nose, that's a terrible look. She can look very attractive, but whoa,
10: out there,
8: that's rough. But yeah, the home permanent thing. When we moved here, Bob got a cool apartment, and it was above a hair salon.
10: Oh,
8: and it always smelled like 1980s perm.
10: Ugh.
8: It was rough. Man. I don't know what that smell is, but it was awful.
10: Do they still do them, Jess?
6: Yeah. Yes, I have. I still do perms. There's a couple of my cousins that are way older than me that were they were big when perms were like when they were in high school. Perms were big. And they stay with that style, and I'm the only one that will give them a perm still. So, oh, yeah.
7: Does it still smell like that?
6: Yeah, but it's fun. Like, the girls come over, and it's a lot of, you know.
8: Smoke a little weed to kill the smell?
6: No, we don't do that. We cook a lot of food.
10: Is it Tony's home perm?
6: No, this one is Ogilvy.
8: Ogilvy. Now, did you ever do a perm?
6: Yeah, I had a perm a couple of times. I didn't need it, but I just wanted like.
1: Weren't
6: real
1: you a rebel at some point curly. There in high school? Real short hair and didn't care.
6: I had a tight fade in high school. Yeah.
8: Did you do the black nails and go all the way?
6: I didn't do that. No, I leaned more like.
1: A
6: like,
1: lot of exasperated
6: like
1: looks.
6: Like Lilith Fair, Mary Chapin Carpenter type stuff.
8: Oh, really?
6: Yeah.
8: Was there an experimental
6: No, there wasn't. I just liked the aesthetic.
8: I see. Okay.
6: I mean, I still kind of do. That's just my style.
10: You just wanted to wear combat boots.
6: That's it. I didn't want to do anything else.
8: But you're not exactly a tomboy. Maybe just slightly.
6: Yeah, just a little. My mentality is a little.
8: Now, there is a photograph. Yeah. In fact, I'm looking right now at the Aura frame. Right behind Jeffrey, there is a photograph. I think it's on there of Christy with her perm.
6: Oh yeah,
8: Ace will attest to that.
6: Yeah, she's in a booth. Yeah, she's got her glasses too. The aviators.
8: Yeah, she's done everything she can to eliminate the existence of that photograph.
1: And remember who she looked like when she had her perm.
8: Yes,
1: the little
8: kid in that movie,
1: Jerry Maguire.
8: Yes,
1: Jonathan Lipnicki.
8: Yeah.
1: She admits it. Yeah,
6: yeah.
8: Yeah, it's not her best look. She looks great now.
1: It was a different time. MC Hammer was fine. It was fine.
8: But the larger point here is that Jeff went from his mountain man look to looking a little more, what's the word I'm looking for? Well-kept? I don't know.
1: Business?
8: I like the mountain man look. But
10: me too.
8: But the beard was too pointy. Yeah.
1: Would you consider any sort of hair dye in the beard? Because your hair is glorious. It's a glorious color. Yeah.
10: That's why I felt like she cut all the color out of it.
6: Yeah.
10: I was like, oh.
1: Yeah.
10: And someone wrote in, they're like, you can't let a woman trim your beard. Sir, I didn't want to. But like, I had already requested, hey, this is what I want. Mm-hmm. And they're like, oh, this person's available.
6: Yeah.
10: And when she's the only woman in there, I can't be like, I don't want a woman.
6: Yeah.
10: To her face. Right. She's standing right there.
6: Yeah. So. Jeff has two extremes. Like, he's really, really nice, or he's not. And
10: There's no in between.
6: There's no in between.
7: That's true.
10: Good call.
8: Yeah, but don't dye it. The dyed beard thing almost never looks good.
1: We need to find some pictures of me when I was deep into the hair dye.
6: Boy,
10: you dyed the beard?
1: Oh,
6: it was almost jet black.
1: Jet black.
8: There's something about
1: it. Brian Day ain't got nothing on me.
8: The skin tone or something, it's super obvious. And, there's always the guy at the gym that dyes his hair and his sweat comes in these black beads on it. Oh, God.
6: The Just for Men dye.
1: Oh, yeah.
6: Women use that on their eyebrows now, like to darken their eyebrows. Huh. Yeah, because it's just a little tray and a little bit of dye.
1: It is a little tray and a little bit of dye, Tom. Yeah.
8: I'm sure there are guys that dye the pubes.
6: Yeah.
8: They're self-conscious about that.
1: Lately, by the way, I went for the longest time without any gray pubes, and it seems like it's happened overnight.
10: Oh.
1: Like, I'm going to say...
8: Doesn't this sound like the beginning of one of those dialogue commercials? Hey, chick, I can't help but notice that I've got some gray pubes.
1: Just for men, you say?
8: We had a product called Puberts.
1: I'm going to say 50, 60 gray hairs now. It's crazy looking.
10: How do they not have just for pubes?
6: I don't think anybody cares. You should not put hair dye down there.
1: Well, now wait.
8: I guarantee there are people that do it, and I guarantee there. I would bet $1 million we could find someone before the next break that has. You know how the look now is the crazy color hair, like ultra
6: Yeah.
8: Like neon green. Mm-hmm. You know there's a lady out there that's done that down south.
6: Oh, okay.
10: Yeah.
1: What about a guy who has his joint tattooed, if you would? Some sort of tattoo on it. There's got to be, right?
8: I'm sure.
1: Wow.
8: Absolutely.
1: That's got to hurt.
8: Yeah.
1: But it's really sensitive down there.
10: What's the joke? Oh, you dated a girl named Wendy, too? Was that the joke? He's like, no, mine says, welcome to Jamaica, man. Have a nice day. Something like that?
8: Yeah, he's a grower, not a shower.
10: Yeah, exactly.
8: You see,
10: yeah.
7: The actor Oliver Reed from many movies, he has a tattoo on his
8: head. Had.
1: He had a tattoo on his
7: head? Really? Famously would pull it out in a bar.
1: No kidding.
7: Mm-hmm.
1: Yeah.
8: And Oliver Reed was never not in a bar.
7: Right. He died in a bar in Malta.
6: Oh, wow.
8: He's the guy from Women in Love. What was the... Mm-hmm. He played the guy they had to get a double for in the
7: Gladiator.
1: He's in Gladiator. Oh, okay. He handles Russell Crowe. He's the promoter.
8: Good actor.
6: Oh, but, okay.
8: Notorious drunk.
6: Yeah, and bad decision maker. It sounds like.
1: Yeah.
8: Well, let's see. We have a lot of cool stuff coming up, including a world record. We got a couple of stories about in the world of beavers.
6: Yeah.
8: No, I mean the kind with, you know, the big teeth and the tails.
1: Oh, those.
6: The animals.
8: We got two of them. We have today is one of those official days. Yesterday was Fluffer Nutter Day.
6: It was.
8: Really?
1: So
8: today,
1: good.
8: You'll see that there, as we approach Halloween, the days are getting dumber and scarier. That's all I can say. And I stumbled on this thing. Are you aware, Ms. Hooker, that if you go to your Amazon account... With a couple of clicks, Amazon has a thing called About You.
6: Yeah, I just learned about that this morning.
8: And it's based on the things that you have purchased over time, and they make various assumptions trying to figure out kind of who you are.
6: Yeah, and maybe questions you've asked Alexa.
8: It can be really funny.
6: Yeah, it can also be very insulting.
1: And it also can be... Yeah, unbelievably accurate. Almost terrifyingly so.
8: Yeah. Yes. It did figure out what kind of car I currently drive based on the fact that I bought one of those sun shields for that vehicle.
6: Yeah.
8: Although I have purchased them for other cars for other people. I think it thinks I'm a 13-year-old girl.
10: Yeah.
1: That's why I will always remember you.
8: Based on things I've purchased for my kids. We'll be getting to that story. Also, today, great comedians. Dustin Nickerson will be our guest.
1: I thought it was Nusty Dickerson. I'm sorry.
8: And Haywood Banks stopping by. An episode of Hooker the Cooker. It's all on the way. And a special tribute to the New York Yankees coming up.
1: No kidding.
8: From Doug Stanhope. By request. We're looking forward to that, certainly. Chick McGee?
1: 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And when you do, please write the Bob and Tom Show in that checkout survey. It lets them know we sent you and helped support our show. And I thank you. Simply Safe. Ahead of crime in real time.
8: Thank you very much, Simply Safe. When we come back, a song from Pat Godwin.
1: A tune.
8: About the about body hair.
1: Body hair.
8: All over the place. Head, shoulders. I always thought that was a weird name for a shampoo, by the way.
1: Head and shoulders?
8: Shoulders. Who has hairy shoulders?
1: Well, No, the dandruff on your shoulder.
7: That's where the dandruff went.
2: Oh, sorry. I didn't pick up on that.
1: And we'll tell you why Jess is nervous as we go into the weekend.
2: Okay.
1: Her White Sox are...
2: Yeah. Big, baseball.
1: Big time. Okay. Take it all. Game five. Take it all.
2: Okay, we'll find out about that.
1: Did you hear me, Tom?
2: Yes, I did. Okay. When we return to the O'Reilly Auto Parts studios, this is the Bob and Tom Show.
9: 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It's Bob and Tom. We do morning's classic rock all day. Hello and good morning. You made it to Friday. Congratulate yourself. You did a great job. It is 5:16. It's the 9th of October, and it looks like it's going to be about 92 degrees for a high today. And the weekend looks pretty fantastic. Here's what the deal is. It looks as though we are going to be like in the low to mid 70s. Actually, Saturday about 76, 74 Sunday, and then Monday, Tuesday next week, it's going to be fantastic weather. Mid to upper 70s. You really can't beat that, you know? You can't do it. So, you know, the Hawk is your Raider Nation station, and this Sunday, the Raiders travel to New England to take on the Patriots. It's a 10 a.m. game, and you can catch the game live right here on the Valley's Classic Rock Station, 104.1, the Hawk.
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12: Jack Ace is the gentleman that's got the best record so far for all 4 weeks, correct?
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6: Hello.
1: Hello, Pat Godwin.
30: Hey, Chick.
1: Hello, Jeff Oskey.
10: Hey, Chick.
1: Hey, man. Anybody hear from Josh? Any check-ins from Josh?
10: The fishing is not going well.
6: Oh, no.
1: No kidding. Oh,
6: bummer.
10: It's been a
1: daggone
10: hard week.
6: Oh.
1: We've gotten a lot of, I have. I don't know how I got them, but AI-generated Josh in the wild wearing a Bucky's T-shirt.
2: Oh, yeah, that's very unfortunate. Yeah.
1: I didn't. There's Ace Cosby.
31: Hello.
1: I'm Chick, and hello, Tom.
2: Oh, I'll put it this way.
6: Okay.
2: Josh has a very famous story about having to have a major
1: transaction.
2: A defecant.
6: Oh, yeah.
2: At a hotel. And
1: In the lobby.
2: It's been... Yes, there's a very, very unfortunate T-shirt. That is not really Josh. It's, of course, in wide circulation.
6: Gotcha.
2: Okay. We were discussing Mr. Oskey's massive haircut. Jeff was affecting the mountain man look. Beard down to his chest, kind of a middle-aged Santa Claus, if you will. Yeah. But a good look. I thought you looked really nice. And then the one interesting thing is yesterday you looked kind of Amish, but your mustache in the span of 24 hours has gotten so thick that that looks gone.
10: Oh, good.
2: It looks good.
6: It has grown out. It really has.
2: Yeah. But your beard was kind of pointy.
10: I tried to round it out, but I had the guard on diagonal on accident.
6: Oh, yeah.
10: Like, luckily, we don't have a clean face today because I almost...
1: And someone brought up yesterday that you might have looked like a famous president. And we had Benny from Kalamazoo sent this in.
6: Oh, nice job.
1: There you are.
2: The Abraham Lincoln resemblance, you could go do the stage play as Lincoln, I think.
6: And now we know what you look like if you dye your hair.
10: Yeah. Whores and seven beers ago.
2: You do not want to dye your beard.
10: Oh, I won't.
2: That just doesn't. It never works.
6: No, it doesn't look good.
2: I'm sorry if you're in the. What is the name of the hair dye for beards? What's
6: just for men.
2: Just for men.
30: And that's a five.
2: That's the sexist commercial. Remember that one? There's some athlete talking to one of his buddies at the bar.
1: I thought it was Keith Hernandez and Walt Frazier.
2: Yeah. And have you seen this one?
6: No.
2: And the essence of it is they dye their beard and all of a sudden...
1: The chicks are all over them.
2: These so-called hot chicks are all over them.
6: I don't know about that.
2: Yeah, it's embarrassing. But now, Pat, there was a period of time.
30: A long period of time.
2: Pat Godwin, you dyed your hair all the time.
30: Uh-huh.
2: And I can...
1: Every hair on his body he dyed.
2: Yes, and... Who talked you out of it? Was it just my constant discussions about how embarrassing you looked? Or
6: probably a group effort.
2: Or was this,
30: I think it may have been.
2: A girl?
30: That's funny.
2: Was there a lady that finally made you?
30: Yes, actually there was. And I shaved it all down. And then when I grew it back, it did look better. But when I grew it back before, it would come in weird. And then I'd dye it real quick. I never went the full white. Yeah. When it started all come in, I went, yeah. And then Jess complimented me. And I went, I'm going to keep this.
2: Yeah.
1: Always abroad, isn't it?
30: It's always abroad. It's always abroad.
2: But you have wrote a song about dyeing your hair, and I think it's a classic.
30: Now, here's the thing. The truth is that I did about half of this. There's a little bit of exaggeration, but I will admit to this. I did the goatee, and I did my arms and my chest and the top of my pubes about 4 years ago.
2: Really?
30: For a six-month period. I just told these guys off the air. Yeah. But in this song, I admit to even more than that. So let's get right to it.
2: Okay.
30: Hello, I'm...

0: Head hair, chest hair, arm hair, leg hair, ear hair, nose hair, lip hair, chin hair, neck hair, back hair, belly hair, brow hair, that hair above my ass crack, I swear, toe hair, shin hair, cheek hair, ball hair. I dyed everywhere. 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Man, now my pubes are all gray hairs. 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Good night!
1: Oh, yeah. Woo!
0: So here's the truth of me. Head hair, chest hair, arm hair, and pube.
2: Mm-hmm. That's about three quarters of the song. Doesn't that stuff burn your skin?
0: If you get close to the shaft.
2: No, I mean, but I mean, your arm hair, wouldn't your arms get all burned?
3: When you dye your hair, your scalp doesn't get burned. If you leave it on too long, it will, and your hair will fall out, but yeah.
4: If you get too close to the shaft.
3: That's sensitive skin.
2: There was a brief period of time when Bob decided to dye his mustache. And one day he came in here.
5: Gosh, I do remember that.
2: And he came in here and no one said anything.
5: No.
2: But as soon as he left the room, everyone went, oh, dear God, what happened?
5: What the hell is that? What is he doing, and what do we do now?
2: It was just out of nowhere. Because he had kind of a nice salt and peppery thing.
3: Right. Yeah.
2: And Bob famously grew his mustache. He started growing it the day he graduated from high school. And he would celebrate its birthday because he never shaved it off. Much like the comedian Jeff Foxworthy, and Jeff had to shave it off one time, I forget, for some surgical thing or something, but his wife insisted he grow it back. But no one said anything to Bob. And he only did it that one time.
0: Well, you guys did a TV show out of Chicago. I remember watching that, and I noticed one time that you were all dyed up. Everybody was pretty much dyed up, maybe except for Tom.
5: That might have been the height of my dyeing. Yeah.
2: But
5: I darkened up. We had that TV show, yeah.
3: I've never seen a guy who had a full beard shave it and it look better. I've never seen that happen.
5: When did that happen, Tom?
3: I know Tom feels like Ace is that way, but I think Ace looks great with a beard.
2: I don't.
4: Thank you.
5: Remember that? There were no beards to be found anywhere when we were kids. And all of a sudden,
2: you wouldn't if you I you probably can't find a television news anchor with a beard
3: right
2: prior to,
5: I'm going to say, 2000.
2: 10 or 15 years ago.
5: Yeah.
2: Although now there are major politicians with beards.
3: Yep. Yeah.
2: A couple of whom are total morons. And but that's not where I'm going to get into.
5: I think every guy looks better with a beard. I really do.
2: Just because you do.
5: I'm a beard guy. I think you look great with that Van Dyke Fu Manchu.
0: Yeah, you actually do. You look very, very good. Yeah.
2: In any event.
0: I think it frames the face, don't you, Chick, when you have a little bit of...
5: A little bit of something. You remember Confucius, Jeff?
2: What do you think about that the person at the drugstore down the street?
5: Which
3: one?
2: I can't figure out.
5: Is it a guy or a girl? Is that what you're saying?
2: I can't figure it out.
3: Oh, we don't know if it's a guy or a girl?
2: Right. Yeah.
3: What about the ladies that have the facial hair and they groom it? Do you know, like, they get to a certain age and they don't care? Yeah. And they just start grooming it instead of waxing it?
5: I don't really have a problem with any of it except the mustache.
3: On women?
5: Yeah, I mean, I wouldn't. But if I see a mustache, I'm visibly...
3: I have a serious... If I let this grow, you guys, it would be scary.
4: We could battle?
3: Yeah, we could.
2: Could you wax it and make it kind of a nice little feminine curl?
0: Do you wax it?
3: Maybe. Yeah, I wax it. But I have to pluck. You guys know I have this fairly big mole right here on my face. And a listener sent in and said, hey, is there a zip code for that thing? Isn't that nice? But I have to pluck hairs out of the mole. I know. I'm so sorry.
2: No, gross.
4: No.
5: Tom is genuinely sickened.
3: But they come in thicker and
4: wiry, right?
3: And faster, than the regular mustache.
2: There's no way for me to tell the story without it sounding a little bit pretentious.
3: Okay.
2: I'm going to apologize in advance.
5: I was relaxing at the Sorbonne.
2: A friend of mine and I were in England. We were freshly out of school.
5: All right.
2: And we took the boat train from London to Paris.
5: All right.
2: And as I've mentioned before, my sister
5: has
2: lived in England for quite a while. I was visiting Jan.
3: Right.
5: Okay.
2: And my sister is a famous fashion model. She's been on the cover of Vogue and Cosmo and all kinds of stuff. But in all those years, she never once set me up with one of her friends, which always bothered me.
5: because you like that that model type.
2: Don't worry about it. Never happened.
5: Yeah.
2: In any event, so my friend Lee Kravitz and I were going over to Paris, and she had a fellow fashion model friend there, and this woman and her husband, and she had called them and said, hey, can they stay at your place till they get settled, which was very, very nice. So we get off the boat, get on a train, go to Paris, go to the address, ring the doorbell, and every word of this is true. This guy we've never met, her husband, answers the door. It's daytime. He's completely naked.
3: Oh,
4: what?
2: Totally naked. Hi, how are you?
5: He's European, man.

0: He wasn't naked.
1: Okay.
0: Every word of that is true.
2: How do you not just turn around and walk away? Like,
0: we needed a place to stay.
2: Apparently.
0: No, hey. he was just this.
3: He was at home. He was naked.
0: Yeah, he's just one of these guys. That was his personality.
4: I don't think I've ever been exposed to anyone naked that I wasn't, participating.
0: Yeah, would you ever answer the door?
4: No.
0: Completely naked? It could have been anybody.
4: No. Maybe if I was a karate instructor in Paris, I would. Yeah. Maybe I would.
0: And that woman ended up writing a really good novel. But that's a different story.
2: We had a dad in our neighborhood. Like, he would go over, the kids, we would go over to play at the house, and he would just be in his tidy whities in his chair and, like, not think anything about just talking, having a conversation with you. Like,
4: one of my friend's dads was very casual with you letting him see in his underwear. I think everybody had that friend.
3: Yeah, we had a mom there was a mom, and she would sunbathe naked all the time.
4: Whatever.
3: And they had the pool. It's where your friend lives. It's that pool.
2: Oh,
3: and yeah. And she would, I mean, I guess, I don't know if she was proud of her stuff, but we would, she was just naked all the time. And she was hot. She was like 6 feet tall. She was in shape. That was the first time I'd ever seen fake breasts. And I was like, whoa.
2: Oh.
3: Yeah.
0: Wow. Yeah. Well,
4: you didn't have any naked parents in your, when you're growing up?
0: Oh,
4: I bet you did if you think about it.
2: Yeah, he had the shower lady.
0: Well, the shower lady.
4: Oh, yeah. Oh,
3: that's different, guys.
4: The eye level. Cherry pie.
0: Again, if you've never heard the story.
3: It's sad. It's really.
4: The red-haired menace.
0: I was doing a sleepover. I mean, today, if that happened, someone would be arrested.
3: Immediately. Immediately.
4: Thank God.
2: Yeah.
0: my friend and I, we couldn't have been more than, I don't know. Couldn't have been more than eight, maybe.
4: You've got to jack this age up.
0: But it's a true story. We'd gotten all muddy and everything, and his mom.
4: Everybody, gather all your friends around however you're listening. And if you haven't heard this,
3: listen now. This is a
4: story
3: for a counselor, actually. Yes.
0: And his mom had us get in the shower.
4: Hey, you boys, why don't you go get in the shower and clean off?
0: And then she got in with us.
4: Why don't I join you?
3: Yeah.
0: And, she had a rather hirsute,
4: alarming
0: area,
4: and she was a redhead.
0: Yes, she was. Oh, I mean, I picture it right now, right there at eye level. Yeah, that would be.
4: Was it coiffed in any? No.
0: I mean, I just remember a lot of because I'd never seen anything. It was stunning.
3: No, because you were a child.
0: Yeah, I mean, you would be if that were to happen today.
4: Not like you worked at a whorehouse when you were eight. Okay.
0: Yes. Yeah. This is the thing I've always had with Josh. Josh goes, I always sleep in the nude. I said, Josh, when you have kids, you can't.
2: No.
0: Because
4: when you have dogs, you can't.
0: Yeah, so. That's a different. If you've got kids, if they're having a sleepover, if the fire alarm goes off, you can't run out into your living room naked.
3: Yeah.
0: Or you're going to be arrested. So those were different times. Coming up, we have some exciting stuff in the world of news and sports. We really need to review what
4: last
0: happened.
4: Night's Thursday night football.
0: How'd that
4: game
0: happen?
4: Well, remember that earlier in the week you said there was some sort of survey, scientific going over of fans who really think that if they wear the certain go through a ritual and their team will win. I had a little bit of that last night because I was sure that Dallas would really go to town on Tampa Bay. It was Dallas's get right game.
0: They were -7.
4: At kickoff it was -8.5. And
0: they got their ass kicked.
4: Turned out entirely backwards. So if me picking Dallas caused them to lose, I'll take it for Redskins Nation.
0: So the new phrase is on any Thursday.
4: Dallas loses last night to the Tampa Bay Buccaneers and that rookie quarterback, 24-16, Jalen Daniels with an L, threw for a touchdown pass. And Bucky Irving, who's supposed to see the dentist on the Tampa Bay coming up later this afternoon. He had a touchdown pass in the first half, and so there you have it.
0: Doesn't Bucky Irving sound like he'd be the a character in a commercial for a dentist?
4: Bucky Irving, don't let this happen to you.
0: Go to Dr. Schwartz or you'll be Bucky Irving.
4: I don't care for dentists.
0: Coming up, speaking of Buckers, we got beaver news, the kind with teeth.
4: We just had a beaver update, didn't we?
0: Yeah, and that was a big red beaver.
4: Red-haired
0: beaver. by the way, not only did you get that game wrong, Joe Howard.
4: I know. We've agreed on all of them. My man, Joe.
0: Joe is like the most knowledgeable guy we've ever had win Pigskin Picks.

0: smart.
1: And I think we may have to have Joe as a regular, but both you guys
0: get carried away.
1: Both you guys got smoked.
0: Kidding, Joe.
1: Joe Howard was our winner in week four of Pigskin Picks. Week five began last evening. It's still possible to win. 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
0: More emails coming up from our listeners, and we'll have the answer. I'm sure you were asking yourself this with Halloween right around the corner. What state in the United States likes candy corn the most? Well, I'll have the answer.
1: Okay, we do have another candy corn letter. Right now, I'm mentioning this earlier. There's a picture of Josh right behind Mr. Oske. That's our aura frame, and that photograph will rotate out in a matter of moments. There it is. There's a picture of Patty G. Now, the way this thing works, it's like a slideshow, old-fashioned slideshow. It's a beautiful frame. That's, I think, the 8x10 frame. And you can load it, unlimited photographs and videos. It's a great gift. Get one for yourself, too. There's Fluffy and me, Julio Iglesias, sorry. Sorry.
0: I love that guy.
1: Mr. Iglesias and Mr. Griswold. Now, the aura frame, they're great. And a terrific gift, like I said before. Let's just say your mom lives in Florida and you don't. You can go on, just take your little phone and send her some nice photographs of the kids.
0: And congratulations to Aura, this amazing gift. But they have actually the first advertiser, well, the first anything, actually have Tom understanding the internet a little more.
1: Yeah,
0: so thank you, Aura Frame.
1: Yeah, I have those. I downloaded that picture there on the left. And, yeah. Miss Hooker.
0: So you probably had to bring that picture here to the studio.
1: Not
0: and
1: at
0: go
1: all.
0: Over there.
1: Oh.
0: What?
1: I did it from my house.
0: No kidding.
1: Yeah, and Miss Hooker loaded a bunch of them on there. That's how it works. It's really cool. So your mom in Florida, you can send her pictures of your kids. Instead of looking at him on a little phone, she goes, oh, look at that beautiful 8x10 photograph of little Billy and Susie. And who's that other kid in there? Oh, my God, they had another one. The Aura Frame, A-U-R-A, auraframes.com. 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And I mean it. This is the real Tom talking. This is a great, great present. You will not regret it. Thank you very much for joining us. We're not going anywhere. We'll be right back. Hope you can join us again. These are the O'Reilly Auto Parts Studios. 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
4: 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Hello and good morning. How are you? It is 5:42. It's October 9th. How's it going? So far, so good? Well, honey, it's going to be a little bit warm today. I'm looking about 93 degrees for a high. But this weekend and into next week, you guys are looking at 70s, mid to upper 70s. It's going to be fantastic. So, here's an idea if you're looking for stuff to do this weekend. The Didloso Family Farms is now open through Halloween, and you can gather up all those littles and shake them out for the giant corn maze, the haunted house, the pumpkin blasters, and you can find out more about Didloso Family Farms. I love this place. 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And might have some tickets around here, too. I'll go looking for them. Keep it here on the Valley's Classic Rock Station, 104.1. The Hawk. Let's take a look at your traffic. Good morning.
5: 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Watch out for some slow going on 580 out of the Altamont Pass, starting at the 205 interchange. That'll continue all the way into the Livermore Valley to around First, because there is a sig alert there due to a problem blocking the two left lanes with no estimated time of clearing. A little closer to home, Stockton, I-5, 99, Highway 4, and the Crosstown Freeway looking good. No delays on 120 in Manteca or for 205 in Tracy, along with 99 and Highway 12 in Lodi. Hey, Sacramento, did you know many landlines are going away in 2027? Keep your number with Community Phone, the home phone that just works. 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
0: She's over there at the Incogni News Desk. There's Pat Godwin.
17: Hey, Chick.
0: Pat and I almost have the same shirt on.
17: Yeah, we do.
0: It's frightening. There's Jeff Oskey.
18: Hey, man.
0: Hey. Oh, hey. Laid back. There's Ace Cosby.
19: Hey, Chick.
0: Hey, man. I'm Chick. And emails from our listeners. Hello, Tom.
1: Yeah, we got a bunch of them. They're great. Very interesting. Before we get to them, this is technically an email. We had a request for something. Do you want to give us the latest update on the baseball playoffs before I get to this?
0: Because everything's set except the White Sox Guardians Indians series, Game Five, deciding Game Five tomorrow night in Cleveland. Everything's tied up at two games apiece.
1: And the I was going to say the tribe. Can you call them the tribe anymore?
17: Yes.
0: Yeah. I'm going to call them the Redskins. Go. Yeah, it's okay.
1: They came out losing too.
0: Yeah.
1: So this is going to be exciting. The Yankees.
0: Yankee my wanky.
1: They're out. which was great news.
0: They lost to the Tampa Bay Rays.
1: Got a nice letter requesting this specific piece from a really out there comedian who is as funny as they come. But I will say in advance, if you go to see him, not everyone's cup of tea.
18: No.
1: Okay? My cup of tea, usually.
17: Oh, yeah.
1: But this is kind of where...
0: Doggy!
1: Where insanity meets comedy to a degree. But give this a listen. I think it's very, very important.
19: With us in the studio, comedian Doug Stanhope. I wanted to talk about something fairly mundane, actually, with Doug. You hate baseball. Am I correct?
20: Baseball players always, they look like cops so much. They're so, no, they're so joyless.
1: Are you out of your mind?
20: But no, you watch any other sport and they're happy and they're pumping up the crowd, they're high-fiving, and baseball guys, they just look so joyless and smug, and they just sit there in the dugout and they look like cops. You know how, you know, someone gets pulled over, they have no registration, and you need 9 officers, and they all stand around with their arms crossed and self-important looking. No joy in their face.
1: So what do you do during? Because I can tell you love.
20: I mean, I'll
1: so
20: bet
1: much
20: on baseball because I think that's the only reason people watch it is because it's the only thing on in the summer. I hate the Yankees. That's the only reason I watch baseball is to hope the Yankees lose. And I guess that's probably a miserable. Just because they buy their team and their fans are so obnoxious. Like, if you're going to just be cheering in the stands, pick an underdog and have some character. If you have money on the game, it's different. That's like having stock in a company.
1: Yeah.
20: But if you're just going to be a loudmouth, you know, beer-fueled ass bag in the stands, pick the underdog. Rooting for the Yankees is like going to a casino and cheering for the house. It's already supposed to win. You're standing behind the blackjack table going, oh, dealer busted your ass, bitch. Oh, that's my dealer. I got my dealer jersey.
1: Oh, that's great. Doug Stanhope, and thank you to Stephen, kind enough to write and remind us of that classic piece from Doug Stanhope.
18: Yes. I've worked with him down in Bloomington, and he was on stage for less than 12 minutes and walked 30 people.
0: Oh, yeah.
18: And I know it was 30 because he counted them one by one as they walked out of the room and heckled them as they were leaving.
17: Yeah. Yes.
18: It was awesome.
0: He likes to call a shot. Yeah.
17: He is featured on a YouTube show right now called The Soft White Underbelly. I really recommend that you go watch it. It's an incredible interview.
20: Crazy.
17: It's a crazy interview. It's a great channel, but yeah, go hear Doug's story. It's interesting.
1: Now, we're going to head over that way. That's where Mr. Chick McGee inhabits the sports realm, if you will. And we have more letters. What have you got?
0: I'm inhabiting. Dear Bob and Tom Show, this is from Chris with a K in Cincinnati. Morning, everybody. Tom never ceases to amaze me. I got in the car the other day just in time for Tom to say, you know, with your nose, that is a terrible look. It's the first thing she heard when she turned our show on.
17: Oh, we're talking about Barbara Streisand. That's
0: And he was asked, she said that you your insult in this particular case was aimed at Mr. Oske.
1: No. No, not at all.
0: With your nose, that is a terrible look.
1: No. What I was saying was we were trying to explain to Jeff that there was a thing going on. When was it? Late 70s?
17: He was alive
1: when they had the look. No, I guess it was early 80s.
17: It was
1: a tight perm. The look, a lot of perms.
17: Mm-hmm.
1: The perm became famous. A bunch of rock stars did it.
0: Oh yeah, Henley.
1: Don Henley from the Eagles
0: famous.
1: Did it.
0: Yeah. Mm-hmm.
1: There are a whole bunch of rock stars that have embarrassing fake perms from that era. But Barbara Streisand did it in her version of A Star Is Born, and it just did not help her.
17: Did you ever have a perm, Ace?
18: No,
17: you never straightened.
18: Yes, you
17: never
18: did.
17: Straightened your hair.
1: No, but you had a fro.
18: I relaxed it.
17: I know, but it's different for his hair. It's when he gets a perm, it's straight.
18: Yeah.
17: When we get a perm, it's curly.
0: I'm very uncomfortable right
17: I'm
0: now.
17: I'm so sorry, but
1: that's isn't that called a process?
17: Yeah, but it's this. It's yeah. It
18: called relaxing.
17: Oh, okay, yeah. Relaxing. Well,
0: I like to relax.
1: My hair is my hair is so relaxed. That it died.
18: It's vacationing down in Colorado.
1: No, my apologies to this young lady. I was not insulting Mr. Oske's nose, which is, you have a very nice nose.
18: Oh, yes. One of the best.
1: No, but I just, that look for Barbara Streisand was just hideous.
17: Yeah.
1: Because she's a beautiful woman, but that is an awful
0: thing. Well, let's not get carried away.
17: I did that. I forgot when you guys were talking about it. When I had a pixie, I got a perm in high school. And just because I thought it would be funny to pick it out and do that. And it wasn't very funny. And I didn't have any boyfriends.
1: Does the perm, does that still stink?
17: Oh, it smells
1: horrible.
17: That was
1: the thing, the smell of that?
17: Yeah, it does. It smells really bad.
3: Isn't there some sort of lie in it?
17: Oh, that's what it is.
0: Is there some sort of home remedy, like the bohemian type thing you can...
1: What?
0: Yeah, like roots or something, or
17: get
0: ginger.
17: Get there faster. What are you saying?
0: No, you can make it a permanent mix at home.
17: Oh, no. You. Yeah. I don't... You really?
0: Yeah.
17: No, there's not a natural way to do that.
0: Yeah, yeah, yeah.
17: You're
1: no,
17: nuts.
1: I think it involves... you put... You stand in a bucket of water... And you find a non-GFI circuit and plug it in.
0: Does this involve voltage?
1: Every cartoon, that's how you get curly hair.
0: Dear Bob and Tom Show, do you have a letter? By the way, don't let me get in your way.
17: I do, I have one.
1: No, go ahead.
0: Here's Jess with a letter.
17: Dear boys and Jess, I once knew a guy who had a smiley face tattooed on the head of his penis.
0: Oh.
17: There are also multiple gay porn actors that have them. This is from Dick Tats. No, that's the subject of the letter. This is from Mike.
1: Did
0: Hi, Tom.
1: This is from Dick Tats. What she said.
3: What a great name.
1: I never thought
0: Tom,
1: that's what.
0: Nice
1: a,
0: to meet you.
1: That's what it's. It's called not a dictator. It's Fidel Castro. It's a dictator. It's a guy who's. We're going to come back with more of your letters.
0: Yes, let's and talk to Jess while we're going.
1: Yes, we'll explain to her how radio works and what a pink slip is. We're broadcasting for now from the O'Reilly Auto Parts Studios. We love it here. This is the Bob and Tom Show.
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4: 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It's Bob and Tom with Gay Mornings Classic Rock All Day. Hello and good morning. It's 5:56. It's Jammer. It's finally Friday. Woohoo! Yeah. We did good this week. Pat yourself on the back. You did a good job. And with all those hot temperatures, well, it's all done. Looks like we're going to be about, well, all right. It's going to be about 93 for a high. Okay. I spoke too soon. But here's the deal. After today, we are going to be in the mid to upper 70s until the middle of next week. So it's going to be fantastic. Right now, you know, we're looking pretty good out here. We've got 63 degrees. And, you know, the Cheese and Wine Festival is going to be in downtown Riverbank. Now, if you're looking for stuff to do, this is happening tomorrow. Yeah, with food, entertainment, a car show, wine tasting. It is a really fun time. So get on out there. Have yourself a ball.
23: 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Watch out for big delays continuing 580 in the Altamont Pass. Brake lights start at 205, continue into the Livermore Valley. At first, the two left lanes shut down until further notice due to a hazard in the roadway. CHP does have a sig alert in effect. Again, give yourself extra time to get through. Stretches of heavy in Ripon for North 99 from Main up to 120 in Manteca. 120 itself looking good. Stockton, I-5, 99, Highway 4, and the Crosstown Freeway. No incidents or slowdowns. 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One pill gives you up to 12 hours of body pain relief. So don't let pain hold you back. 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
27: 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Like if you go down, if you crash in the ocean, then the seat will float. 2 planes out of 100 go overseas. 98 out of 100 stay right here. So if you want to make me happy, you show me a seat that's going to bounce out of a cornfield. That's what I like. This one, the guy was just confused.
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1: Hey, welcome back to the Bob and Tom Show in the O'Reilly Auto Parts Studios. There's Pat Godwin over there at the music area.
20: Hello, chick.
1: There's Jeff Oskey.
32: Yeah.
1: Looking over some information there.
32: Oh, so many papers.
1: At the Incogni News Desk, it's Jess Hooker.
33: Hello.
1: There's Ace Cosby.
34: Hello.
1: I'm Chick McGee. Hello, Tom.
19: We got a lot of misinformation that we've been spewing that we're going to correct right now.
1: Real quick, Tampa Bay upsets the hell out of the Dallas Cowboys in Jerry World. Tampa 24, Dallas 16 last night. And the Guardians, Indians, force a game 5 tomorrow night in Cleveland. Yeah.
33: Wait a second. So when I said, what was the bet that I made the other day about Tampa Bay? I took Tampa Bay in the points.
1: You took Tampa Bay plus 8.5. You won your bet.
32: Yeah. Absolutely.
19: Tampa Bay didn't need any points.
1: No.
19: They won.
1: But you won.
19: So for Chick, this is interesting because for his shoo-in of the week pick, he did get it wrong.
1: Right.
19: But on the other hand, Dallas lost, so that
33: it's a win.
19: That's a win for him emotionally.
1: If I pick Dallas and I'm wrong and they lose every week, I'm a happy guy.
33: Tom, it's a win for all of us.
19: Yes. A happy chick
1: is how horrible I can be. Yeah.
0: I mean.
1: Yeah. You know, there are people.
2: You know, this is interesting. Asuke should pipe up. You haven't heard me yelling in the hallway about something for quite a while. I think you're ahead of me on that count. Yeah. Okay. Well, okay. We're fine.
33: There was a time.
2: Oh, yeah. We could have a moody contest. Wow. I mean, I could bring out some old.
1: Well, speaking of moody.
2: Yes.
1: This letter is going to rhyme with moody. Really?
33: Oh, booty?
1: No.
20: This is a foodie?
1: This is one of my favorites. We've been talking about a variety of phrases, famous phrases, that people get wrong. And this started with Mr. Roske's lady friend. What would she say again?
0: My ex-wife used to always say hindsight is 50-50.
1: Hindsight is 50-50 as opposed to the, I guess, the correct phrase, hindsight is 20-20.
0: Yes.
1: Because you're always after the fact. And there have been a variety of bastardizations of that, if you will. This one is referencing the phrase, this is Chris from Ogden, Utah, referencing the phrase, does the Pope crap in the woods?
33: Yes. And we've learned that that's actually a Steve Martin quote from a movie, right?
1: Apparently from, not a movie, I think it's from his second album.
33: Maybe. Oh, okay.
1: Maybe,
33: okay.
1: I'm not sure. But this one is a genuine one that I hadn't heard in quite some time. This is the correct phrasing. You may not, possibly you won't get this one, Miss Hooker, but I will, and I love it.
33: Okay.
1: And it is, if someone says, are you going to do something and you want to, or is this a fact, whatever, and you want to answer in the affirmative, you would say, does Howdy Doody have wooden balls?
33: That's a good one.
2: That's nice.
1: Howdy Doody, of course, the famed wooden puppet.
33: Right.
1: When I was a little boy, I loved Howdy Doody, a marionette, by the way, the kind of puppet with strings.
33: And it was a TV show?
1: Yeah.
33: Okay.
1: And a great looking puppet kid.
2: Hosted by Buffalo Bob.
1: Yeah.
2: Bob Smith.
1: And I've always wanted to take that great song and change it to, instead of this is how we do it, I'd like to, this is Howdy Doody, and then have Howdy Doody come in. And I'm going to work on that.
33: Buffalo Bob. I thought that was Silence of the Lambs.
2: No, that's Buffalo Bill.
1: That's Buffalo Bill.
33: Oh.
20: You're close.
1: Yeah.
0: Was she a great big fat person?
20: You know, I have one from my life. I was, we all were fired from a morning show back in 1994. We were brought
2: I had
20: into,
2: nothing to do with it.
20: Brought into the office, and the general manager says, he starts off with me. Now, Pat, for all intensive purposes, we're going to have to fire you, let
2: what
20: you
2: do
20: go.
2: What do you do?
20: I said, you know, cliche, Your mangling is actually for all intents and purposes. And he goes, you're still fired.
2: Man.
1: Yeah, I like the one I remember.
2: How do people get that wrong?
1: One of our bosses here said, well, I'm not adverse to doing that.
2: Mm-hmm.
1: You mean you're averse to speaking English? Okay. got another letter here.
2: Go, baby,
1: This is important.
2: All right.
1: Yesterday really was, tell them what it was.
33: What was it?
1: National.
33: Oh, Fluffernutter Day.
1: And there's this organization that declares these national days. Some of them are actually certified by the United States Congress.
33: Yeah.
1: I don't think the Congress, well, maybe they did take the time to do Fluffernutter Day. But you made some Fluffernutters.
2: Mr. Speaker, I, for one, think it's time for Fluffernutters.
1: And you, Fluffernutter, again, can you describe the...
33: A Fluffernutter is a sandwich on white bread with a schmear. Can you say schmear when you're not talking about...
1: Bagels.
33: Of peanut butter and marshmallow cream.
1: I tried one for the first time, and
2: I
1: have to admit, I didn't think I'd like it. I liked it very much, but I thought this sure tastes like a lot of sugar.
33: It is.
1: But.
33: Oh, it's not.
1: According to J.D., Dear Hooker the Cooker, I used to get Fluffernutters in my lunch as a kid all the time. You mentioned you would never send these with your kids. FYI, jelly has more than twice the amount of sugar as marshmallow cream.
20: Huh.
1: I don't know. I'm not sure. I don't know if that's right, JD. But that's
33: JD. My kids are in their 20s. That ship sailed. I'm not worried about it anymore. They can eat whatever they want.
1: Okay. Yeah. I do prefer jelly.
33: I do prefer jelly too, and I think there's a place for marshmallow cream. Like we said, apparently it is a big ingredient in fudge making.
20: Yeah,
33: you can make fudge with it.
20: Yeah, my mom used to.
33: Yeah,
20: do that.
33: So maybe I'll try that. I don't know. I love peanut butter fudge.
0: I feel like fudge has gone out. Back in the day, everybody, we made fudge, and now no one's making fudge.
33: But it's fudge season now.
0: Oh, okay.
33: Yes, yeah, we are coming into fudge season.
2: It is a cold, I think because there's so much heat. It's so much heat required in the kitchen.
1: You coming into, by the way, I think the phrase,
20: we all
1: the phrase coming into fudge, I believe, is currently being used in a prison somewhere.
2: You think I'd know after all these years when to shut up when something's happening instead of trying to say,
1: coming into fudge.
2: Coming into fudge.
1: All the guys at Stir are coming into fudge. Hey.
20: Oh, yes.
2: Dear okay. Bob and Tom show.
1: By the way, if you want some good fudge.
33: Yes.
1: We're talking, you go to Harbor Springs, Michigan, right there on Main Street. And Mackinac Island, of course, famous for its
33: known
1: fudge.
33: Known for their fudge. Yes. And their taffy. Is that true?
1: I'm sorry.
33: Never mind. No questions.
1: I'm not a taffy guy, but I love looking at that machine at the state fair that twirls the taffy around.
33: I do, too.
1: That I look at the thing, how does that work?
33: Yeah, that's some kind of like meditation.
0: Yeah, I just want one for the house.
2: Who enjoys?
1: It's like looking at a lava lamp that's more organized.
2: Who enjoys taffy?
33: I love
20: nobody.
2: Nobody.
33: Laffy Taffy, cherry Laffy Taffy all day.
0: Saltwater fair taffy. I'm buying it by the bushel.
2: Trash. Trash.
0: I love it.
1: I knew a blonde haired girl from Deland, Florida named Taffy that sorry.
2: You and
33: is taffy short for something?
1: She wasn't short.
2: Mitten. You mean Mitten and Buffy and Chad and Tom.
1: Taffy was hot.
2: Taffy was red pepper hot.
1: Oh, my God.
2: Dear Bob and Tom show.
1: Talk about coming into fudge.
33: Uh-oh.
2: Let's.
20: You know, we're coming into fudge season.
1: Coming into fudge.
2: This is from David. He doesn't want us to lose the theme. Dear Bob and Tom show. Hey, chick, your mom is so fat. Her ass looks like a mound of mashed tabies.
20: Ooh.
1: Now, that's a good letter and a bad letter.
33: Yeah.
2: It's a great letter.
1: Your mother would say mashed tabies.
2: She didn't say mashed potatoes.
1: But.
2: She said mashed tabies.
1: Your mother was, I've met your mother, she was extraordinarily slender.
2: She was about the size.
1: A pencil.
2: Of Christy.
33: Yeah, she was.
2: She and Christy were about the same size.
1: She was tiny.
2: Yeah.
1: But the fact that they remember the mashed tabies. Do you want to explain why that was embarrassing for you?
2: At the time, I was having dinner for the first time with my new soon-to-be in-laws. Mm. And my mother was there. And you can imagine how it went.
33: Yeah.
2: My new soon-to-be in-laws would be right at home with Tom.
0: Oh.
2: In Petoskey or Paris or wherever. Mm-hmm. Although they were a lot nicer than your crowd seems to be.
1: My crowd?
2: That's right.
20: The in crowd.
2: You know.
1: Well, thank you.
2: Are you down? What is it, down with the in crowd? What is that?
1: No, it's a great song. I'm in with the in crowd.
2: I forget how
33: I thought you were going to say down with the sickness.
2: Down with. Yeah. Oh, I like down with the sickness. And the grandma playing the drums. I love that video. You ever see that?
1: That's on the album Coming into Fudge.
33: You guys want to hear more from Dick
1: Tat? That's Elton's live album.
2: Dick Tat sang lead on Coming into Fudge, didn't he? Where am I?
1: You don't talk about pulling taffy. You pull on taffy's leg a little bit. And, yikes.
2: This is from Jeremy Spoken. Hey, chick, your mom's so fat, she rolled over twice and was still on top of me.
33: Oh.
20: Ooh, that's, oh.
2: Yeah. That sounds like
1: again, a nice insult, but the theme cannot be your mother is fat.
2: Yes, because she
1: what was. What was the original letter?
2: Oscar has it. I can never.
1: It involved Lily and the trampoline and the
33: trampoline was a jumpaline until your mom got on it.
2: Yeah. Right.
33: Yeah.
1: Yes. So the theme is that your mother was somehow a woman of loose morals, a round heeled,
0: strumpet. Is that what you say? Strumpet.
1: Is a strumpet an amateur or a pro? We got into this yesterday.
2: A strumpet sounds cream filled. Yeah. Well, now that I think about it.
0: Coming into fudge.
2: There it is.
33: All right.
1: Okay. Thank you very much.
2: And they also sold a toy called the Bake Oven until my mom got one.
1: Yes, and then it became the Easy Bake Oven. Yeah, there we go. That's the theme.
2: Yeah, that's kind of the theme.
1: She was not a fat woman.
2: No.
1: Does anyone have a fat mother?
33: No. Anyone?
20: No.
1: Mr. Oscar, you know?
0: No.
33: Mom's tiny.
1: Yeah, my mother was also very fit.
33: Your mom's tiny.
2: Very fit.
1: Your mom very fit.
2: Very fit.
20: She's getting tinier.
2: She swam the English Channel. Yeah.
1: So,
33: was your mom tall, Tom?
1: Relatively speaking.
33: Yeah.
2: 6'10".
33: No.
1: Now.
2: Dominated in the paint.
1: I was going to say what's coming up in fudge. What's coming up in sports? See, now you've got me doing it.
2: Well, coming up in sports. And coming into fudge, Major League Baseball playoffs last night, Thursday night football. The Buccaneers win last night outright. I hope you took Tampa and the points. We have a grandma and a stupid world record and Major League Baseball could be making a big time announcement that will take place in 2029. We'll talk about it.
1: Really?
2: Yep.
1: Well, that sounds very exciting.
2: It'll be an opportunity for you to ask stupid questions.
1: Okay. I certainly will enjoy that.
2: Yes, you will.
1: Mackinac Island, famous for its fudge, by the
2: Mackinac
1: way.
2: Mackinac Island?
1: It's known as the fudge capital of America. Do you know that?
2: Must be something.
1: And
2: proclaimed.
1: Tourists, we locals up there would refer to the tourists as fudgies.
33: Fudgies. Oh, that's fun.
0: And they refer to you as fudge packers. They're packing a lot of fudge up in there.
1: I believe they referred to us as elitist bricks.
2: Oh.
1: Okay.
2: Oh!
1: Now, it's time now to talk money. Let's see now. I don't have to tell you that everything is expensive right now. Walk out of the grocery store. I got one bag here. This was $50. What's going on? Prices are going up, and a lot of us are relying on credit cards. And then when the end of the month comes, you go, I really can't pay it. I'll just let that float for a month. And that interest really builds up quick because it's 25%. Maybe you can pay off those credit cards or maybe add something to your house, put a kitchen in, whatever it might be. And this is the oddity about the contemporary housing market. Homes have gotten so expensive, but if you've owned yours for 10 years, it's probably worth more than twice it was when you bought it. What does this mean? Well, it means you can refinance it even at today's interest rates and still pull some of that equity out of it in the form of a check. So you don't have to sell your house to take advantage of the fact that it's worth a lot more. Even a house you've owned for 5 years, probably worth about a third more. 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
4: 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We're doing morning's classic rock all day. Hello and good morning. It's 6:15. It is October 9th. It is Friday, finally. Yeehaw. And it's going to be warm today. I'm not going to lie to you. We're looking at maybe 92, 93 degrees for a high today. But today is the last day for 90-degree temperatures. The weekend, you're going to be mid to upper 70s into, like, next week, about Wednesday. Yeah. It's going to be absolutely fantastic for whatever you've got going on this weekend. It's 65 degrees outside the Hawk Studios. 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
10: 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Definitely give yourself some extra time to get through the Altamont Pass. West 580, bit of a grind starting just before Mountain House, continuing all the way into the Livermore Valley to First, where a SIG alert continues until further notice. Two left lanes blocked due to a hazard. North 99, heavy out of Ripon from just after Jacktown to 120 in Manteca. Stockton looking good, though. I-5, 99, Highway 4, and the Crosstown Freeway all at the limit. And no problems on 99 and Highway 12 in Lodi, along with 99 through Collierville and Galt. 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You're in good hands with Allstate. I'm Paul Maxwell on 104.1 The Hawk.
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2: 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It's Jess Hooker.
33: Hello.
2: There's Pat Godwin.
20: Hey, Chick McGee.
2: Hey, Pat. Oh. There's Jeff Oskey.
17: Yeah, man.
2: Ace Cosby's here.
18: Hello.
2: Hello, Tom.
1: Hello, Chick McGee.
2: I think sports, or did I have another? Oh, the candy corn. Number one state in the United States loves candy corn the most.
1: Is this a question?
2: Here are the 10 states where candy corn is most popular. 10-1, or we could go not just say number one and move on. What do you want?
1: Yeah, I would do the latter.
33: Can I guess?
2: Yeah.
33: Kentucky.
2: It starts with a K. And Kentucky is it? And Kansas. Kentucky is in the
1: California.
2: It is California.
0: Yeah.
2: Kansas is number one. Utah, Iowa, Oklahoma, Missouri, Indiana, and Kentucky. There's your top seven.
33: Okay.
2: The 10 states where candy corn is most popular this year. Evidently, it changes year to year.
1: Wow.
2: Candy corn futures. You've got a lot of money in there.
33: Right? Did you ever get that candy corn pizza, Ace?
0: No.
33: No, he was on the wait list.
0: Yeah.
1: What?
33: There was a wait. We read a story that Tombstone was doing a candy corn pizza kit.
1: Oh.
33: Ace signed up and was on the wait list, but I think they've canceled it. It might be over.
1: Can't you just go buy candy corn and throw it on a pizza?
33: You really could.
2: That's what I said.
33: I wouldn't.
0: Yeah, well, it was $1.99.
1: Ah, okay.
33: Oh, right. I had the best pizza of my life last night. It was so good. It's nacho cheese pizza.
2: Oh.
33: Yes. Yeah. It's nacho cheese instead of red sauce on a traditional crust, mozzarella and cheddar mixed together with ground beef and jalapenos. Oh, my gosh.
1: What? Well, that actually leads to today is an official day. Yesterday was, what, Nutter Flutter? Fluffer?
33: Fluffer Nutter.
1: Fluffer. That's right. Fluffer Nutter.
33: Fluffer Nutter.
1: Nutter Fluffer is the technician at a porno set.
2: You'll make your own nut butter is what you're supposed to do yesterday.
1: Yeah, I'm sorry.
2: I hope you got that done.
1: But today is what?
33: Today is National Moldy Cheese Day. Yeah.
1: Anyone?
33: Do you guys like stinky cheese?
2: No.
33: I do.
2: I've decided I like a really, really super sharp cheddar.
0: Yeah, I'm with you.
2: What about
0: a white cheddar?
2: I like the white cheddar. Yeah. Sure, sure.
1: So which are the moldy ones that are safe to eat?
2: I think mold's always good to eat.
0: Like
2: isn't
0: it's blue?
33: No, it's not always. It depends on your cheese. So it's a hard cheese that you can... Go ahead.
0: Is blue cheese a moldy cheese?
33: Blue cheese, the Maytag blue is, yes. And then the
1: What is
33: Stilton?
1: Maytag blue?
2: That's when you sit on your washer and eat cheese. You've done this.
1: There's really a cheese called Maytag cheese?
33: Oh, yeah. Maytag blue, yeah. That's I think good. It's because it's the region that it's from in France or something like that. I don't know.
2: Washer and dryers as far as the eye can see.
33: There's brie and...
2: I don't like brie. Too soft. Too soft.
33: Oh, no. If you put some jam on top of brie. Oh, yeah. Yes, that's the way you do it.
2: How about Havarti? Where are you on Havarti? That's only come on the scene recently, right?
33: Havarti's good. No, it's been around for a long time, but that's a hard cheese. That is not in this.
2: Jarlsberg?
33: No.
2: How about that?
1: So I'm sorry.
33: Gorgonzola is another one.
2: Pass.
0: Oh, yeah.
1: What cheeses can you not eat if they're moldy?
33: Those are the soft cheeses, like cream cheese, cottage cheese, ricotta, those. If they're moldy, you got to toss them. But there's other cheeses that if they do get moldy, you can just cut off the mold. Parmesan is one, cheddar, Parmigiano Reggiano, those are all okay.
2: And we've had this question before. Do you pay the cheese tax?
1: What?
2: If you have a puppy dog or puppy dog, you go to the refrigerator, get a piece of cheese, you got to pay the cheese tax. They're right there. Where's our cheese, they say.
33: No? We have a meat tax. He gets a little piece of meat every time, but we don't do cheese. Yeah.
2: You ever hear of that meat tax, Tom? sometimes that load's just too heavy. You got to pay that meat tax.
1: Usually with jewelry. Okay, let's go back to the sports desk. What's happening?
2: Major League Baseball, listen to me now, and I have no details. Major League Baseball has proposed shortening its regular season. They're calling it the Crisco.
1: What?
2: I'm making this up, Tom. No, this part I'm not making up. Major League Baseball proposed shortening its regular season to 154 games from 162. It's trying to convince players to approve a salary cap in the league's next collective bargaining agreement that expires like December of this year. We're going to have a big job action in Major League Baseball right around the corner. This new shortened schedule would start in 2029. It was 154 games in Major League Baseball until... I don't know, sometime in the 60s, maybe the 70s, somewhere around there, I added eight games. Major League Baseball Players Association responded to the proposed changes in a statement that said, go eat hard cheese. No, they said players will weigh in on these proposals and we will respond at the bargaining table. Management's trying to get all their ducks in a row, maybe not make this a job action / strike.
1: Okay. Well,
2: remember when they struck Major League Baseball and there was no World Series? Remember that?
1: Yeah, absolutely.
33: This is a wild time.
2: It was wild. Absolutely wild.
1: They get pretty good pay.
33: they do.
1: It's kind of hard to relate to that when you got a guy making $40 million a year bitching.
2: Yeah, it is kind of tough, isn't it? Oh, we have Jerry Jones last night. The Dallas Cowboys lose to the Tampa Bay Buccaneers in Arlington in front of their home fan, 24-16. Now, NFL fans know that this could have been interpreted as the Cowboys get-right game. You run up against an opponent, go, oh, well, we're going to have no problem. We're going to get right playing these guys. Well, yeah. It turns out the Cowboys were the get right game for the Tampa Bay Buccaneers. Oh. That flipped the whole thing. Here's Jerry Jones. And by the way, here's a list of the general managers in the NFL, general managers and owners who have a news conference after their teams played. That's the entire list.
19: Okay.
2: Here's Jerry Jones.
6: Well, I, of course, appreciated any chance that we might have had there near the end. The Buccaneers really took it to us. They did it, in my view, they did it inside.
2: Inside.
33: What does that mean?
2: They played the dome.
6: That's really surprising to me.
2: Running and, the ball.
6: That's what it is.
19: Can we get that audio written in stone?
2: Yes, we can. Geez,
19: that was not interesting at all.
2: She's sad. World record. This is interesting. Are you ready? A grandmother in Canada. I'm sorry, Canada has broken a Guinness World Record after holding an abdominal plank for 5 hours. Donna Jean Wilde. She's something. Achieved the record for the longest abdominal plank female participating in the Huntsman World Senior Games in Utah.
19: We have a picture of this lady.
33: How old is she? Like how, like grandma, or like grandma?
20: She could be 40, right?
2: 61.
33: Right. Oh, okay.
20: 61, ooh.
0: Is there a chance she held it so long because her life alert needed a new battery? Like she couldn't get up?
2: Are you saying 61? 61 really old?
20: Is that old? Is that what you're saying?
33: Easy.
2: Would you care to meet me out in the
33: Know your audience.
2: There she is.
19: Wow.
0: That's not a plank. She's not even straight.
33: No. Yeah, she's not.
19: At all. No, but she's up. She's on her toes. She's up off the ground.
33: Now, your core has to be up off the ground.
19: Here's what's.
2: And let me tell you something. That effort is half-assed in a lot of ways.
19: Can you put the photograph back up there? What strikes me as being unusual is there's a gigantic crowd watching this.
33: Yeah.
0: Fit
33: old people. I don't know. Maybe that's a thing. Here's the video.
20: Ooh, she's...
2: Nah.
33: She's pulsing a little.
20: She did a little hump there.
33: A little pulse.
19: She's kind of hot.
2: She's touching the ground.
33: You can't even see her face. You see that she's thin and blonde.
19: Yeah. I'd say two in the plank, one in the stank.
0: Have a good day.
33: Quick, I'm read sorry. The next story, please, God.
2: I'm sorry I missed that, Tom. What?
19: Yeah, she's hot. She could crush some Werther's in her panties, and I'd be going and eating those.
33: Oh, no.
2: Tom likes
33: women. It's getting worse.
2: With an ass like a house cat. He always has. I don't get it. You know what? If you were here, these guys go, here, hey, baby, what about you?
20: Calm down, bitch.
2: All right. Look, that's the world of sports, Tom. And evidently, we're cheering for the Chicago White Sox Saturday night in deciding game 5.
33: Yep. Oh, well, I mean, I get it. You're from there.
2: The Indians might have a chance.
33: And you're such a big sports fan.
19: They're the Guardians now. they no longer have Chief Wahoo.
33: That was the...
19: Yahoo.
2: That was certainly a misstep. The cartoon representation.
33: What was it? I don't know what it was.
19: The big famous buck-toothed
2: You don't remember
19: Indian...
2: Chief Wahoo's
33: no,
2: picture?
33: No, I don't.
2: Oh, it was really something.
33: Sorry.
19: I just met a guy the other night, had that as a tattoo.
2: Chief Wahoo?
19: Yeah.
2: What am I saying? I've got two Indian heads as tattoos. What am I talking about?
19: Yeah, but Chief Wahoo is a caricature.
2: Yes,
33: right.
2: Very much so.
19: Yeah, very buck teeth.
33: Chief Wahoo.
19: One of the famous, it's a famous logo, I mean, for baseball. One of the early mascots. There you go.
33: That's his. I didn't know he had a name.
19: And he's got a bright red face and an Indian feather. I offensive to many, certainly. But
2: believe it or not, that might be the tamer version of the early version that they used. Remember this version, Tom? This is probably what they used when you met Vic Davalio.
19: Yeah, that version is super offensive. You know, I was at this food court. This guy walked up and said, "Hey, you, Tom." We just got talking, and he said, "We just were talking about stuff." And he rolls up his sleeve, and he had Cleveland Browns thing on one arm, and the classic old Chief Wahoo logo on his other arm.
2: What logo did he have for the Browns?
19: The little
2: The little elf
19: pixie elf guy.
33: All
19: right. I'm not sure what that
2: couldn't be a picture of Paul Brown.
19: Yeah, I don't know what that was supposed to mean.
2: A brownie, an elf. I think.
19: A brownie is an elf?
2: Well, that's what they're saying.
19: Well, that, no.
2: They're trying to hide the fact that the original owner of the Cleveland Browns was an egomaniac, and he named the team after himself.
33: Yeah. Well, wouldn't you? Himself.
2: If I owned a football team, they'd be the Chicks.
33: Yeah.
2: Oh, yeah. Damn right they would. Yeah. Let's go, Chicks.
19: Yeah, yeah. But Chicks sounds, I don't know, not really scary.
2: That's how they get your pardon. Yeah.
19: It's like the dog pound would be the puppy pound. Doesn't have that, you know.
2: We'd lead the league in adorable, I can tell you that. Darn right. How about that?
33: Do you regret your Indian-themed tattoos now?
2: No. Huh? No?

0: every time you raise your hand, it looks like you're volunteering to swing.
1: Yeah.
0: You're like, oh, I'll swing with you.
1: Yeah. So this guy came over to clean the carpets, literally came to clean the carpets.
2: Wow.
1: And he was like, hey, I like your tattoo. And I was like, get out of here. I didn't know. So I regret that one.
3: He wanted to eat the carpet.
0: I got a letter here.
2: Between her and the dictats and you and eating carbon.
4: Two planks in the...
2: Good Lord, people.
3: Sorry. What do you got over there?
0: This was from Joe. Jeff's ex said hindsight is 50-50. She was obviously talking about eventually taking half of his stuff. I would have been ecstatic if it was just half. Joe.
2: Spoken like someone who's never had to be...
0: half my stuff, three quarters of my life. Oh, yeah, take it all.
2: Yeah, that's real funny, pal. Okay. Give me that letter. I'm hunting him down for you.
3: Coming up, an unusual thing that I was not aware of. If you ever shop on Amazon... over the course of time, Amazon takes in a lot of information, and there's actually a profile of you on your Amazon account. And with a couple of clicks, you can find out what Amazon thinks you are and what you're all about. It's kind of fun. When we come back, we're going to explore that. Also, we have mix up at the funeral home. We have a giant tortoise update and an unusual thing. Two really interesting stories about the animal known as the beaver. So coming up, we'll have a beaver update. We are in the O'Reilly Auto Parts studios. 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
10: 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It's Bob and Tom with your morning's classic rock all day. Hello and good morning. It's 6:37. How's it going? It's finally Friday, my friend. I gotta tell you, it was kind of a long week, but now it's looking pretty darn nice. Well, it is Friday, that being said, and temperatures are going to be fantastic. Today a little warmer than it is going to be this weekend and into next week. So, you know, if you're thinking it's stuff to do outside, it's going to be stellar weather. However, today, about 93, 94 degrees for a high. Currently, we have 65 degrees outside the Hawk studio. 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
11: 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Traffic sponsored by Aleve. Very slow going, continuing for 580 in the Altamont Pass, starting at the 205 interchange all the way into the Livermore Valley to North. First, a signaler there continues until further notice. Two left lanes shut down due to some kind of hazard in the roadway. North 99, that is heavy out of Ripon. Jacktown to 120 in Manteca. 120 and 205 moving at the limit. No problems. I-5, 99, Highway 4 and the Crosstown Freeway in Stockton. And similar conditions for 99 and Highway 12 in Lodi.

0: die. 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
11: She is at the Incogni News Desk. 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
15: Hey.
11: Hello, Tom. Doing a little light reading over there? We're on the air.
16: I'm just reviewing some of our mail. We get some great letters. We always appreciate it.
11: Mm-hmm.
16: You can reach us, Bob and Tom, at bobandtom.com. Coming up, we've got some comedian guests, including Dustin Nickerson will be in the studio with us shortly. Also, Haywood Banks going to stop by, I believe, and do his one of his famous Halloween songs. I certainly look forward to that. And guest comedians in the Bob and Tom Show are presented by Lee's Famous Recipe Chicken.
11: Oh,
16: delicious.
11: So good.
16: Now, I believe, you completed the sports broadcast?
11: Yes. Yes, I have.
16: So we're going to head over to the newsroom, if you will, the news desk.
11: That's right.
16: It's not just any desk. It's the Incogni news desk.
11: In the newsroom.
16: With Jess Hooker.
12: Amazon customers are learning just how much the shopping platform knows about their preferences. The revelations emerged after Threads user Megan Montgomery shared a screenshot of her Amazon About You page, saying she was left literally speechless after finding a page of assumptions that Amazon had made about her. Among the observations listed was, has flat buttocks.
11: Huh?
16: What would she have purchased that would have indicated she had a flat butt?
12: Inserts?
11: Like a shaper?
12: Yeah.
11: Something like that?
12: Yeah. Her post went viral with commenters sharing their assessments from Amazon. Such things said, has no friends.
16: Now, and what would you buy that would suggest that you have no friends?
12: How to make friends and there's a book called How to Make Friends and Make People Like You.
11: Yeah. Meals for One, maybe something like that.
12: There you go. Another one said, had not worn a medium size in anything in years. having a stomach that hangs over their vagina.
16: Again, what would you buy that
12: you would be buying a cincher, something to suck in your tummy.
16: Shapewear.
12: Yeah, shapewear. Thank you.
11: Is that a FUPA?
12: Yes.
11: Yeah. Yeah.
16: Nope.
11: I'll have to tell you.
13: Is that a muffin top? Is that muffin top?
11: Muffin
12: yeah,
11: top?
12: Kind of like
11: muffin
12: that. Top? But FUPA is a acronym.
11: Are you familiar with the muffin top?
16: Yes.
11: Okay.
12: Yeah.
16: I'm not familiar with FUPA.
11: Okay.
16: Is that like
13: you may not want to
16: like FUBAR? Or?
12: I'm gonna say all of it but the P. Okay.
16: Mm-hmm.
12: Fat upper.
16: Oh dear.
12: Area.
16: Me. Okay.
12: Yeah.
16: Okay. Okay. Oh, that's really awful.
12: Oh, yeah, that is
11: you know
12: awful.
11: What? Oh dear me is the proper
16: yes,
11: response.
16: I had no idea. Sorry. But again, this is the Amazon. What do you call it?
12: It's the About Me page.
16: Yeah.
12: So this is the assumptions that Amazon makes about you based on your purchases, and maybe even.
16: So this
12: I think
16: is just
12: it
16: the,
12: says,
16: the computer just figures out what you bought, and
12: this is how they come to these conclusions. Amazon said the feature uses purchase history, searches, product reviews, saved lists, and conversations with Alexa to understand customers' preferences.
11: Huh.
12: So there you go. Another one said uses phone in shower to read Kindle books. Now, there is a thing that you can hang in your shower that is a waterproof pocket that your devices can be in while you're in the shower.
11: No kidding.
12: Yeah.
11: Huh.
12: So
11: wow.
12: They may have bought that. And then this one says, likes brunettes with muscles, whatever that means.
11: Well, who doesn't?
12: Yeah. I actually looked mine up at the break. I found the page on mine. And mine, luckily, nothing insulting, really. Has a dog, has a cat. Favors organic and natural products, has an outdoor space, kitchen tools and gadgets, reads regularly.
11: How
12: pretty normal.
11: How do I find this? Do you have instructions?
16: Yeah.
12: Yes, I do. Since you have your phone with you, I'll tell you this way. If you open your Amazon app.
11: Hang on just a second. I'm there.
12: Go to your name at the top that says Hello Chick.
11: Okay. Yes.
12: Click that. Now,
13: mine doesn't say Hello Chick.
12: Oh, yeah. Okay. Manage profile.
11: Manage profile.
12: Okay. And then you're going to go to interests.
11: Interest. Yes.
12: And then you're going to scroll down to about you.
11: About
12: it's at the very bottom.
11: You. Here we are.
16: Yeah, there we go. Well, this is interesting.
11: Let's see.
16: Mine isn't too bad.
11: 64 results.
16: As I prefer pants with a lot of room for sizable genitalia.
11: The first entry, oh, really? I'll be truthful. My first entry is consistent streaming service and subscriptions. Yes. I like the automatic shipping stuff.
12: Yeah,
11: ever since
12: there you go.
11: The pandemic, I'm up to my, I might be accidentally hoarding toilet paper. I'm not sure.
12: You never turn that off?
11: It's such a bother to go in there.
12: Are we going to all get toilet paper for Christmas? For
16: mine says,
11: happy holidays.
16: Has children who he doesn't know order stuff on this account.
11: Gosh, I wish it did.
16: Has impeccable taste in shoes, pants, and shirts. This is so nice.
11: Impeccable, really? Mm-hmm.
10: If you're buying your clothes off Amazon, it's not impeccable.
11: It knows what.
16: Hey.
10: And I get most of mine from that. I'm not insulting
12: there
10: you.
12: There is a high-end side of Amazon.
10: Oh, yeah. I must not be privy to that.
11: See, but it doesn't say absolutely, but it's likely, and they know what cars I own.
12: Oh, yeah, there you go.
11: Absolutely.
12: Okay.
11: Nailed that.
10: It knew your car brand?
11: Yeah.
16: Yeah, mine too.
11: And this says likely has a house.
12: That's good.
11: What the hell is that all about?
16: Well, they can tell by the stuff you're buying.
11: Well, yeah. I know, but
12: I would hope so. Where are they shipping this stuff?
11: Yeah. Gracious.
16: It's kind of interesting. And there's certain things they get wrong, because if you're buying gifts for people.
12: Exactly.
11: Oh, likes.
12: And if you share your account with your significant other, right, there's some crossover.
11: Has a dog, possibly two.
12: There you go.
11: Likes Bumble and Bumble hair care. That's true. Okay. Yes. Oh, it knows me. Shea moisture for body care.
16: Yeah.
11: Love the Shea moisture, Tom.
16: So it's pegged you as a gay man?
11: High-end audio systems. Why is that and why are you laughing if that's what it has pegged me as?
16: That'd be cool.
10: Yeah.
16: That'd be good for the show if you all of a sudden late-life gay chick.
12: You would make a good gay guy.
16: Yeah, you would. You have good clothing, you have good, nice grooming habits.
11: I was going to say I'm clean, reasonably clean.
16: Yeah.
11: Periodic.
16: I wonder if you'd get along better with a guy than you have historically with the ladies.
11: Hey, let's explore that. Want to?
12: We are coming into cuffing season, so you could.
11: Periodic. Is that like.
12: And fudge season.
16: Coming into fudge was one of the themes earlier in the show.
11: Is cuffing like a canoodling? Is that under a blanket?
12: That
11: together
12: is where
11: and stuff?
12: You just kind of couple up for the season.
11: Right.
12: Yeah.
11: Oh, and you're out after the season?
12: Usually. Yeah.
16: Why is it called cuffing again?
12: I don't remember what the cuffing reference is.
11: I thought cuffing was smacking someone in the back of your hand. It was a cuff.
12: Oh,
16: I thought it was like you were handcuffed to somebody for the winter.
12: Oh, maybe that is what it is. Yeah, that sounds right.
16: I forget. We had that. Well, this is fun. It's if you are on a regular computer, it's a little bit less difficult to find the about you section of your Amazon list.
12: I should check the Bob and Tom Amazon and see what it says about.
11: As far as my gay angle, enjoys Elton John music, right there. Yeah, the early Elton John. I'd like to specify.
16: Right. Yes, fun. Okay, well, check everybody. Check
12: Pat,
16: out.
12: Did you see yours?
16: Mm-hmm.
12: What does it say?
13: It says probably has acoustic guitar. Then it says definitely has large penis.
12: Oh, okay.
13: I nailed it.
11: Is that right?
13: Yeah.
11: How do they know?
16: I think then it says parentheses or is buying condoms for his boyfriend.
13: Oh, that is odd.
16: Keep reading.
13: Oh, yeah, you're absolutely correct.
16: This really is an unusual story. Did I give you the one about from datingnews.com? About people turning to things like magic and astrology.
12: Oh, yes.
16: This is really funny because for people of certain ages, there are different levels of this. Mm. Explain what I'm talking about.
12: A new poll from datingnews.com suggests that younger Americans are increasingly turning to a little magic for help in their love life. Nearly two-thirds of Gen Z, adults roughly in their teens and 20s, say they've tried something spiritual, psychic, or witchy for romance. Some have even paid for love spells or rituals online. Millennials, now roughly in their 30s and early 40s, are also embracing love rituals, with some using witchcraft or magic to attract a partner and rekindle a romance.
16: Anybody here?
12: No, it sounds like something we would have done when we were teenagers, but...
16: But then as it goes up, it's baby boomers least likely to.
12: Yeah, Gen Xers, mostly in their 40s and 50s, are less likely to try this. And baby boomers, obviously, are the least likely. Gen Z still trusts therapy most for dating advice, but astrology, psychics, and tarot are increasingly part of the mix.
16: I mean, Jeffrey, would you pretend you believed in astrology?
10: Yeah, I'm
16: just kidding, back in the day.
10: I've been to Lilith Fair. I've been to Melissa Etheridge. I pretend a lot to get laid.
11: That's a book. Lies I've told to sleep with a woman. Yeah,
16: How about this one? How about the concerts you've gone to?
11: Yeah.
10: Like I said, I've been to Lilith Fair twice and Melissa Etheridge three times. So
12: I would have been at those shows too, so I can't say anything. But
10: I don't know if I should share this, but I dated a witch.
12: Ooh.
10: And when
12: a good witch or a bad witch?
10: Well, when we broke up, she put a hex on my junk.
12: No way.
10: And
16: did it work?
12: Like what kind of hex?
10: I don't know if it worked or if psychologically it worked.
12: Did she say?
10: She told me that. And then the next time I was with another person, there was an issue and I had to call her and ask her to take the hex off of my junk.
12: Did it work the next time?
10: Better.
12: Yeah.
16: Does she have that ad hex for sex?
11: And then she serves a nice...
10: But that was an actual phone conversation I had to have with the ex was, hey, you said you did this and I believe in you. Like, I believe she's crazy enough that she did do it. And then when there were issues, I had to call her up and ask her to take it off.
16: And she was a self-proclaimed witch.
10: Oh, yeah.
11: She also serves...
16: How do you get that distinction? Do you have to join some club?
12: Different degrees of witches.
10: You buy a bunch of candles and books and...
12: You wear stones.
16: Hey, be careful. She'll hex you again if she's listening.
10: No, we're friends now, and she's an awesome person.
11: Oh.
10: And I got no problems with her whatsoever. She's one of the best.
16: She
11: can't come into your house unless she's invited. Oh, no, that's a vampire. Yes. Never mind.
16: Yeah, what you need to do is get reliable love advice from a Magic 8-Ball. that'll tell you. But this is pretty interesting that a lot of folks, especially younger, are, it says, turning to a little magic in their love lives.
12: Yeah, I don't do it for love, but I have sprinkled cinnamon around the doorway at the beginning of each month. For just good luck.
10: Oh, I do that to keep out the ants.
16: Huh. I wasn't aware of that. That's a thing.
12: Yeah, it's for abundance and protection. Well, and there's all those
16: doesn't that cause
11: a
16: bugs?
11: Sage?
12: No, it doesn't cause any bugs. Yeah, you could sage your house, sage, yeah, and get the spirits out, the bad mojo.
16: Yeah, I just take Axe body spray and
13: that keeps everything out.
16: Spray it around the place where the dogs are most of the time.
12: Doesn't that attract teenage boys or girls?
16: Wait a minute. That's no good. Coming up, we have a great guest coming to the studio today. Comedian Dustin Nickerson, comedian Haywood Banks on the way. Plus, we have an interesting thing if you're a cat owner and a sweet story about a Make-A-Wish kid.
12: It's
16: kind of happy and nice. And also, the world's oldest tortoise back in the news. Jonathan the tortoise has been around since the 1800s, still alive. And we're going to find out about that. And then we have another tortoise story, actually a pretty happy tortoise story about a recent discovery of more than 100,000 live tortoises coming up. So kind of a sweet turtle thang. And then do you know what neural nostalgia is? We're going to tell you, and we all have it. It's all about the kind of music you like. When we come back to the O'Reilly Auto Parts Studios, this is the Bob and Tom Show.
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19: 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It's Bob and Tom with Jay Morning's Classic Rock All Day. Hello and good morning. How are you? It's 6:58. It's October 9th. It's going to be a really nice day today. A little on the warm side, about 93, 94 degrees for a high. However, after today, it looks like you're going to be basking in beautiful temperatures that are mid to upper 70s until next week. Right now, we have 66 degrees outside the Hawk Studios. 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And you can win your tickets with Randy Morant's. He's going to do a 520 reverse rip. So there you go. Beep, beep, beep,
0: beep. Traffic. Good morning. Traffic sponsored by Aleve. Big slowdown continuing west 580 in the Altamont Pass from 205 into the Livermore Valley to North First. Sig Alert has the two left lanes shut down until further notice. Give yourself extra time to get through. Heavy going on North 99 out of Salida in stretches from Kiernan up to Main and Ripon, but then solid heavy to 120 in Manteca. Stockton, I-5, 99, Highway 4, and the Crosstown Freeway all moving at the limit. No problems, 99 and Highway 12 in Lodi, and a nice ride for 99 through Collier and Galt. 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
12: Hello.
11: Hello, Pat Godwin.
13: Hey, Chick.
11: Jeff Oskey, how you doing?
13: I'm well.
11: Good. There's Ace Cosby.
3: Howdy.
11: Hello, Tom.
16: Hello, Chick McGee.
11: Go, baby, go.
16: I want a little quick quiz. We're shortly going to be joined by comedian Dustin Nickerson. Comedian Haywood Banks is going to come in later on and do one of his Halloween songs. I look forward to that. Ms. Hooker, you had the news story about Gen Z using various potions, et cetera, et cetera, et cetera.
12: Yeah, they get a little witchy with their love advice.
11: Witchy woman.
16: Okay, I want to see if she knows this one. Do you know the song that has the lyric something like, I think it's, I took my troubles down to Madame Rue. You know the gypsy with the gold tattoo?
12: Oh, no, I want to say Love Potion number 9.
13: That's it.
12: You'd
13: be
12: it
13: right.
12: Is?
13: Exactly.
12: Yeah. So I know that song because my dad used to sing that song all the time when we were kids. Like, that was one of his go-tos. Huh. And like, what we all.
11: I closed my eyes. I shut my eyes. Took a drink.
12: Yeah. Oh, yeah.
16: It's a great song.
12: Yeah, that's a huge song from my childhood. He thought it was so funny.
16: Yeah. And the notion is that this will make her love me.
12: Yeah.
16: Or this will be whatever. Kind of fun.
11: But of course it.
12: Yeah, that's a great song. That's so fun.
16: Yeah, okay. There's probably a contemporary version that involves some kind of pill, I'm guessing.
10: Wasn't that a Sandra Bullock movie?
12: Practical Magic?
13: I thought there was a Love Potion number 9. Yeah.
12: Oh, I'm sorry. I thought you were talking about one right now where she's a witch. Practical Magic is one where she's a witch with Nicole Kidman. And Stockard Channing, and somebody else. I can't remember who the fourth actress is, but they just came out with the sequel after like 20 years.
16: Okay, well, we're going to grab some news over there at the Incogni News Desk. What have we missed?
12: Let's see. Some scientists are suggesting that a very old giant tortoise named Jonathan may hold the secret to a long, healthy life. Jonathan is 194 years old.
11: Oh,
12: but his body has somehow managed to avoid many of the usual effects of aging. Despite his advanced age, Jonathan is reportedly still sexually active and has been known to pursue other tortoises for mating.
10: Get over it.
12: In fact, Jonathan once tried mating with a female tortoise named Emma, who flipped him onto his back.
10: Yeah.
12: He couldn't turn himself over.
11: No fair.
12: Life in danger until someone could rescue him.
16: So I was thinking about it. When this tortoise was born, Andrew Jackson was president of the United States.
11: Yeah, it's crazy.
16: I mean, that kind of.
11: It was Darwin's turtle, right?
12: I don't know if that's this one.
11: I think Jonathan. Yeah, Jonathan. I'm pretty
16: sure.
11: I
16: don't know about that. I do know that he has, as far as they know, never had any offspring.
12: Oh, but he likes to.
16: Yeah, but he
12: bang.
16: Likes. And he still
13: loves the snapper.
16: thank you very much. Yes. And he's 194. And they have a whole history. They know, you know, when he was brought to the island and all this other stuff.
12: Darwin's turtle was Harriet.
11: Harriet
12: was Darwin's turtle.
16: Have you
12: turtle.
16: Seen him?
12: Yeah.
11: I thought it was John.
16: Have you seen the picture? Do we have a picture? Oh, we've lost our guy. The word that comes to mind when you see him is moisturizer. Really need to.
12: They do dry out.
16: Really need to do something about that face.
11: Do you moisturize, Tom?
16: I do not. I'm just
11: every now and then,
16: probably should.
11: My hands,
16: I don't know.
12: Yeah, we need to get you some baby lotion or something. Yeah. You know what I mean?
16: Yeah, I don't know.
12: I don't know.
16: I know that kind of time. I know I'm supposed to wear sunscreen every day, and I never do that. So.
11: Every day, even just going outside?
16: Yes.
12: Well, he covers, but you stay covered.
16: Yes,
12: you do well that way.
16: Yeah, my dermatologist lady wants me to essentially live with an umbrella attached to my shirt.
12: I had a dermatologist tell me to keep sunscreen in my car to cover my hands, because when you're driving day, that's what ages your hands,
16: well,
12: is the sun exposure.
16: I had to have the Mohs surgery on my left ear.
12: From that,
16: That's the one that, and then I asked her, and she said that the Mohs, what is, I forget the name of it, when they remove that stuff from your skin, the pre-cancer stuff.
12: Yes.
16: She said the Mohs that she removes is the, from the elbow to the hand and the left arm. And that's from, that's from the sun. So anyway, this, I brought up moisturizer because this Jonathan, he's a little bit aged. Yikes.
11: He is aged.
12: Yeah. Well, he is 194.
16: Yeah, but they're quite literally trying to figure out what it is about these critters that makes them live so long. Part of it, I suppose, is they don't run much.
12: No, they're pretty slow. Hmm. They don't increase their heart rate as they should.
16: They don't do a lot. They just kind of sit around.
10: They have good shelter.
12: Yeah.
10: That's the key.
16: They carry it around?
10: Yeah.
11: I was going to say, he's lived in the same house for 194 years.
16: Yeah.
11: Wow.
16: When he was a kid, his pet was a dinosaur. This is old. This is an old critter. Yes, but we have another tortoise story today.
11: Oh. There's more?
12: Hold on. I got to find
16: this one's
12: it.
16: Really cool.
11: Really?
16: Yeah. Just by chance, this came down. Have you ever heard of the, I believe it's pronounced... Is it pronounced Seychelles?
12: Seychelles, yeah.
16: The Seychelles, the island islands.
11: S-E-Y-C-H-E-L-L-E.
16: I've never been there.
11: No.
12: Scientists have discovered a thriving giant tortoise population on one of the Seychelles Islands.
11: Oh.
12: During a recent survey, researchers found approximately 180,000 Aldabra giant tortoises living on the island.
16: Is it? I was thinking it was Aldabra.
12: Aldabra? Oh, like,
16: because that'd be cool, because it would rhyme with abracadabra.
12: Oh, that would make sense.
16: Even if it's wrong, it's funnier.
12: Yeah, you are right.
16: But I mean, 180,000 giant tortoises. How cool would that place be, huh?
12: Yeah.
10: Good, unless you're the guy who has to count the tortoises.
16: they'd be easy to count because they're moving so slow.
11: I am not familiar with tortoise scat. Would that be quite the cleanup? Or?
12: I don't know.
16: I hadn't thought about that.
11: Yeah.
16: Wow, that...
12: How big is it?
16: Are they in the water a lot?
11: I've heard it's the size of a middle-aged man's.
12: That's
11: it's comparable.
16: Filipino, primarily.
12: Oh, right. It's the highest figure ever recorded for the species, exceeds the human population of Seychelles.
11: Wow.
12: Seychelles?
11: They're leaving because they're tired of turtles or tortoises.
16: Or try saying, wait a minute, what is it?
11: Sally sells seashells on the seashore.
16: But at Seychelles.
12: At Seychelles.
16: Sally sells seashells by the shore at Seychelles.
11: Yeah. Seychelles.
16: Is it Seychelles?
11: It's like a resort, right?
16: Yeah.
11: It's like, and there's sandals
16: It's a bunch of islands off of Africa.
11: Swappers and
13: swingers.
11: You know, trade
13: upside
11: shots
13: down,
11: for
13: pineapple,
11: oral pleasure.
13: Tattoos.
11: Stuff like that. Yeah.
16: I can't get it. Sally sells
11: over the waistband handies at the bar.
16: Seashells by the Seychelles. I can't do it.
11: How about this one? Big black rubber baby buggy bumpers. Can you do that?
16: Okay. But this is a nice, happy story about tortoises.
12: It is, yeah. It is.
11: Did we need a nice, happy story about tortoises?
16: Yeah, I think so.
11: Do tortoises have a natural enemy? Mm. Like if a tortoise would hear, there are cranes moving in, we got
12: to
11: leave.
12: Okay, so have you been to the beach where they like mark off and you can't get where they have laid their eggs?
11: Loggerhead turtles.
12: There's a documentary somewhere where they do this all up and down the coast of this very specific beach. And then when they hatch, they have to get to the ocean as fast as they can. And there are a bunch of baby turtles.
11: Yep.
12: And I don't know if it's seals or some kind of flying bird. I don't know what it is.
11: Oh, no.
12: But they eat, like they end up, half of the baby turtles don't make it to the ocean because of predators.
10: Yeah.
12: And there's a whole documentary about it. So sad.
16: Wow.
11: You know what we need to do?
16: When I have a great deal of free time, I'll check that.
11: No, you know what we need to do is let nature take its course.
12: I agree. Yeah.
16: I famously rented a house on...
11: I will never forget this story.
16: Captiva Island.
11: So wonderful.
13: Yeah.
16: I'm this is not a joke.
12: Okay.
16: So I rented this place and... got there, and there was police tape on the ramp that led to the beach. The entire beach was closed for, 5 miles.
11: The entire beach where his condo or house was.
16: Yeah, I'd rented it for a week.
11: Yeah.
16: And, I mean, it was literally closed because every 2 minutes, a gigantic truck would come by. They were pumping in sand, and they were... resanding the beach so they could get it ready for the turtle thing.
11: Resanding the beach.
13: Sanibel and Captiva, the strictest laws and rules. Yeah.
16: So you couldn't walk on the beach. You could, but there were, imagine the biggest trucks you've ever seen, like the ones that carry the...
12: I didn't know they did that.
16: That carry the gravel.
12: Yeah.
16: Every 2 minutes.
11: Well, where do you think the sand on the beach comes from? You think that just happens?
16: By the way.
11: No.
12: Yeah. Seashells, they wear them down and they turn into sand.
11: That's right.
16: 24 hours a day.
12: Oh, my gosh.
11: And a lot of this, beep, beep, beep, beep.
16: Yeah, no, it really. That was it.
12: What'd you guys do?
16: I drove to Orlando. I said, I'm not going to stay here.
11: Wasn't that the same?
16: I'd already paid for the.
12: Oh,
11: wasn't that the same hotel that the pillows had tennis balls in?
16: No. That was a different one. That was on the east coast of Florida.
11: I'll never forget that.
16: Yeah, that was.
11: Anyway, we get there after a horrible.
16: That's why I exclusively go to Disney World, because, hey, I know what I'm going to get. I don't care. It's much better. Coming up, comedian Dustin Nickerson. Comedian Haywood Banks with one of his Halloween songs. But right now, we're going to check in with Chick McGee because have some fun this weekend. How do you do that?
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16: Thank you very much, Price Picks. Thank you, Chick McGee. Coming up, comedian Dustin Nickerson. Coming up, comedian Haywood Banks with a cool Halloween song. And coming up, we're going to return to the O'Reilly Auto Parts Studios. 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
19: 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It's Bob and Tom. Weekday mornings, classic rock all day. Good morning. How you doing? Welcome in. Welcome in. It's Tamara. You know, it's 7:15, it is finally Friday, and it's going to be a little warm for you today. We're looking about 93, 94 degrees for a high. Currently, we're hanging in at 66 degrees outside the Hawk Studios, and the rest of your weekend and into the next week is going to be fantastic. 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You really can't beat that. 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
3: beep. Traffic. Good morning. 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Major delays continuing for 580 in the Altamont Pass from 205 into the Livermore Valley to North First. Signal alert there has the two left lanes shut down until further notice. North 99, lots of heaviness out of Salida, Kiernan to 120 in Manteca. 120 and 205 in Tracy continuing problem free. Stockton, I-5, 99, Highway 4 and the Crosstown Freeway at the limit. And no delays, 99 and Highway 12 getting through Lodi. 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
12: Hello.
11: She's at the Incogni News Desk. There's Pat Godwin.
13: Hey there, chick.
11: Hello. There's Jeff Oskey.
10: That's right.
11: There's Ace Cosby.
28: Hello.
11: I'm Chick, and Tom, we have a special guest.
16: Joining us in the studio, comedian Dustin Nickerson is here with us. Hey, Dustin, how are you?
29: Hello, friends. Thanks for having me.
16: It's good to see you again. I have an interesting encounter that I had recently.
29: Okay.
16: I want to run this by you.
11: Now, wait a minute. Is this a true story?
16: This is a true story.
11: Okay. All right.
16: Kelly and I and the girls, we go to a handful of restaurants, but we go over and over and over and over.
11: Yeah, you do it upright.
16: Yeah, yeah. So there's I got talking to one of the waiters a couple months ago, and His name is Dustin.
29: Mm-hmm.
11: All right.
16: Then
11: oh.
16: Then I said, this guy's probably mid-30s.
11: So let me ask you this: when he said, "Hi, my name's Dustin," did you say, "Oh"?
16: I said, "Were you named after Dustin Hoffman?"
11: Ah.
16: Which I thought
11: he said he didn't know who Dustin Hoffman was.
16: And he
11: was.
16: Said he didn't. Thank you for telling my story. He said he didn't know who Dustin Hoffman was.
11: Why? Then that took you by surprise.
16: Yeah. I mean, I don't know. I would contend Dustin Hoffman as a major actor and movie star has been in fewer bad movies than any big star.
12: Mm.
16: Most of the movies he's in are pretty good.
12: Yeah, you're probably right.
10: Has he been in one in the last 30 years?
16: Yes.
10: What?
29: He did the Fockers, right?
11: Yeah.
12: Yeah, he did one of those. Oh, yeah. Yeah, that was a big one.
16: F-O-K-K-U.
29: Mm-hmm.
16: But I mean, now, so this leads to the question.
29: The answer is yes, I was named after Dustin Hoffman.
16: Thank you.
29: There you go. Yeah.
11: Thank you.
29: And if you would have asked, I would have just told you in the restaurant that day.
11: Yeah. See?
16: But he was.
29: Thank you for visiting me in my day job.
16: He wasn't. A similar story.
12: Mm-hmm.
16: We had a.
11: There's more.
16: We had a babysitter. We had a babysitter the other day, a freshman in college. And she mentioned.
11: World's turning.
16: A very fine university, Kenyon College in Ohio.
12: Okay.
16: And I said, Paul Newman went there. And she said, who's Paul Newman?
11: Mm hmm.
16: And I went, Paul Newman, the cool.
12: Did you tell her like?
16: Then I said, spaghetti sauce, salad dressing.
12: Mm-hmm. Yeah.
16: One of the great Americans
12: cookies,
16: of all time.
12: Yeah.
11: This will kindle a memory. Paul Newman from Cool Hand Luke. Who from what?
16: I just thought everybody knew Paul Newman.
11: You think a lot.
16: I mean, race car.
11: A lot of a general idea.
13: The world
11: about
13: has moved on.
16: The world has moved on from.
13: I don't know.
16: What are they teaching in our schools? You got to know who Dustin Hoffman and Paul Newman are.
11: Some people can't live on the outside. You got to go back inside. Brooks told us that.
16: Okay. So were you really named after Dustin?
29: I was. Yeah.
11: You have made him so happy.
29: Yeah, I know. Him and I talk about it.
11: I know.
29: Well, because he's not busy. He's not doing a lot of movies, as we discussed. But the only, if you're named Dustin, you are going to get called Justin your entire life. No one's ever going to get that right. But my sister, I have an older sister, and she had the meanest, classic elementary school older sister insult is one day we're in a big fight. She goes, "Whatever, Dustin, mom just named you after a chore."
12: Good.
11: That's right.
29: Right? I still don't have a good comeback. Yeah. I'm 41. I'm like, whatever, you're just stupid.
13: Yeah, that's
29: stupid,
13: right.
29: Jessica.
11: Actually, Dustin Hoffman is in a movie that I've been meaning to watch on the streaming. It's called Tuner, T-U-N-E-R. And it's a mystery, a crime thriller. Dustin plays Harry Horowitz, a reluctant piano tuner.
16: Oh, I've read about this.
11: You're much more excited about it than I am, but okay.
16: Did
11: you know the exciting car chase world of piano tuners?
13: Reluctant ones.
11: Yeah. Yes, sir.
16: Yeah.
29: They got me back in the game. I didn't want to. I said I was done doing this kind of work.
11: Oh, wait,
13: I can't hear the A flat anymore.
11: I can't hear the clicks. Actually, it is safe cracking. His young protege gets pulled into a criminal safe cracking operation in New York City. Mm. Released in theaters in May of 2026 for 5 minutes and right to stream.
12: I did see the trailer for this.
13: It
12: looks good.
13: Yeah, I did too.
16: Yeah. He was in Little Big Man, The Graduate.
12: Kramer versus Kramer.
16: What's All the President's Men, one of my favorite movies.
12: Yeah.
16: In any
12: event. Is he Tootsie?
11: Yeah. He is Tootsie.
12: Yeah.
16: That's a great movie.
12: Hi, yes. I know a lot of people are 50-50 on that, right?
11: Tootsie?
12: Was it good? Was it not? I loved it.
16: Tootsie is great.
12: Great cast, everybody.
11: I don't know about great.
16: Oh, come on.
29: What's Tootsie? I'm just kidding.
16: nice of you to stop by. Dustin Nickerson's on his way, if I'm not mistaken, to Comedy Off-Broadway in Lexington, Kentucky, tonight and tomorrow.
29: Correct.
16: For some great live shows.
29: Mm-hmm.
16: Some great stand-up comedy. I certainly highly recommend it. So would you say 41?
29: I'm 41 years old. 41 years old with old children.
12: Yes.
16: How old?
29: 19, 17, and 12. Mm. Yeah, we had our kids real hillbilly young.
12: Yes.
16: Well, you're the opposite of me. I still have a 10-year-old.
29: Yeah, well, when you tell people, because we got married young, when you tell people you got married young, because me and my wife are 19 when we got married, they go, Jesus. And you go, yeah, that's why. We were rule followers and we were eager.
16: So you got a daughter about, in college or about to go?
29: I have a son in college.
16: Oh.
29: He's in his sophomore year in college. He went off this last year. Very emotional, your kid going off to college, right? Especially for the firstborn,
12: because
29: you care about him the most.
11: That's right.
29: I do think you don't love them more. Of course not. And they're not your favorite necessarily, because favorite is not based on It's not based on their like age. It's based on which one has the best personality.
12: Yeah.
29: You know, when you're like, you look at your kids, you're like, I would die for any of you, but I would live with that one. I like that one. And it's my middle kid. For me, we were recently there's just like, she has a personality that I just vibe with. We're at the dinner table a while back, and she took the dressing, the Paul Newman dressing. And then to the tune of Bowie's song Let's Dance, she just goes, "Let's ranch." And there was just like a silence at the table, and I was like, "Your siblings are dead to me. It's just you and me, middle one. We're doing this."
0: That is so great.
29: Yeah.
0: Wow.
11: She's got it, right?
29: She's got the good. So anyways, the other one, he's off. He's off to college now, and it's emotional, and you get really, really sad, and then they come back on day three, and you're like, when are you leaving again? Because we've moved on.
0: Yeah, I was at dinner not too long ago, and my youngest, who's 10, she said, "Now, Daddy, you said that if anybody had a tattoo, they'd be left out of your will. Finn and I don't have tattoos, so do we get all the money?" This is true, absolutely true. How did you know about all that? Because I did jokingly say,
29: "Yeah,
0: I don't get tattoos." And of course, all of my children over a certain age have tattoos. Yeah. All of them.
10: Yeah.
0: Mm-hmm. So I only have two that are tattoo free, but the clock is ticking.
29: Right. Yeah. My wife recently got her first tattoo.
0: Really?
29: Yeah. It's a temporary one. It's an estrogen patch.
11: All right.
0: Yeah. I'm That's assuming. New. Do you have any tattoos? I would say if I had to guess.
29: I have one.
0: No.
29: I have one little, it's a wedding ring tattoo. It's a little, because I have ADHD and I would lose my ring constantly. So finally I was on like my 11th wedding ring. I also don't like that you said, I would assume no. It's based on vibe.
0: No.
10: No, that's a positive.
0: That's a good thing.
29: Of course. Free. Yeah. I'm trying to stay in the will.
0: Yeah.
29: I'm in yours, correct?
0: Yeah, of course.
29: Yeah.
0: You know, see, this is, I've been wearing this, I got officially married again
12: in April.
0: April.
12: Yeah, there you go.
0: And so
10: congratulations.
0: Party. Now, let me explain.
29: Yeah,
0: we're going to get that done eventually. So
12: none of us will be invited.
0: Putting the ring on, I was taking it off every night and all that. And then I realized.
11: Why were you taking the ring off?
12: Just leave it on, buddy.
0: Yeah, I've learned. It's never off now.
12: Yeah.
0: Because I would forget. I'd come in, and one day I came in, and Christy, you know, eagle eye Christy.
1: Where's your ring? What's your ring? Is there something wrong in paradise?
0: You don't know.
11: Okay, I don't know.
0: I forgot to put it on.
11: I don't know if she actually said that, but you have her voice. That's amazing.
0: Where's your ring? Do women, I don't want to generalize, but.
12: Oh, go ahead.
0: There is something about the way they hone in on stuff like that.
12: Yeah, I mean, traditionally we're awful. That's just what we do.
0: Yeah, just picking
11: pushy,
0: on me.
11: Pushy, nosy.
29: Just women in general.
12: We're the worst.
0: Now, do you immediately notice if a man or a woman has on a wedding ring?
12: No, not really. Not at this age. You know, I'm not in the dating scene at all, so I don't look for that.
0: That's the kind of thing I would never notice.
12: Yeah, but you don't notice a lot of
11: you
12: things.
11: You don't notice true. So much.
12: Yeah.
0: True.
12: Yeah, I think we all notice around here, you know, like when you got married, we knew immediately and didn't say anything.
11: Actually,
12: and the cameras, yeah. I mean, our listeners were on it fast.
0: Yeah, we got married on the weekend.
11: In a fever, right?
0: And just kind of, we didn't want to make a big deal out of it.
12: Yeah.
11: I was convinced you got married 3 years before you got married.
12: Yeah, I thought you'd been married for a long time. Got married.
0: Well, I think we've been together 15 years and have two kids, and if my mother were alive, she'd be going, hello? It's about time.
12: Right.
0: Just say.
11: She sounds like a wonderful woman.
0: Yeah. No, but. Does this ADHD affect you in any other way?
29: Yeah, so many ways. Parenting with ADHD is hilarious because we both have to try and remember to have her take a pill every day, which is the opposite. That's the worst. I mean, the worst symptom. It's like going up to a blind person. Like, you ever just try looking at stuff? That would just fix that. That'd be so easy, right? Like, I'm very forgetful. This did solve it though, but I remember, I don't think I needed it as much as I thought I did, because I worked the road a lot with Taylor Tomlinson, and I remember a while back I was open for her and I had forgotten my ring, And I was like, you know, I gotta go get a replacement ring. I don't want, you know, some Jezebel, you know,
11: like, no,
29: making a move. And she looked me in the eye. She goes, I wouldn't worry about that. I go, are you? She goes, I go, why? She goes, you look like a wedding ring.
12: That's good.
0: That's a sweet compliment.
29: Yeah. It was, yeah. I think it's up there with, you don't strike me as somebody that would have tattoos. I think it's in a similar vein, yeah, honestly. Yeah,
0: it is.
29: In the pantheon of compliments.
0: You got that dad look. Do I give off that vibe or am I too hip?
11: No, you're too hip.
0: Thank you.
11: You're way too hip.
0: Genuine laugh.
11: Way too hip.
0: Our guest is Dustin, named after Hoffman Nickerson.
29: Mm-hmm.
0: Mr. Nickerson will be on stage doing some great live stand-up comedy at Comedy Off-Broadway in beautiful Lexington, Kentucky, mm-hmm. tonight and tomorrow night. And we'll find out more about your life and what's going on with you. Have you ever considered getting a tattoo other than the ring?
29: No.
0: Is there a Chick, for example, has a number of tattoos in honor of his favorite football club.
11: And there are a couple others that are not that, but yeah.
29: I am tempted to cover up parts of my body, yes.
11: Ah.
29: There are parts of me that I go, that would look

0: a single dad, so I did not realize I needed glasses until I got married.
1: Yeah, I'm in that club.
0: Yeah. Single dad. Mom was out of the picture. So my dad, like, there were no eyes appointments. It was like if we went to school. Like, I remember my dad said on our, like, the forms that you give to school, under emergency contact, he wrote 911. He just did his best to get through.
1: It's a lot like having a nurse for a mom. Like any medical condition it's non-existent. Like, you're fine.
0: Yeah. No, it was a lot of, you know, it's why I can't even really relate to my children. Like, one of my daughters is in therapy. She was like, did you ever do therapy when you were a kid? I was like, I couldn't tell my dad I was thirsty. If I did, I was told to swallow my spit. So,
2: oh, that's great.
0: So, no, I did not. My single redneck father, who I saw cry two times ever, both involving the Daytona 500. No.
3: Wait a minute. Some of those races are very moving.
0: No, I did not see him. It was him in my house and my uncle Butch. And whatever you just saw when I said Butch, that's him. He had one son named Tater. These were our family. So, no, my eyes were not getting checked. Growing up in Seattle, I was like 20 years old and married and just like a rainy, dark road. And I'm squinting over the wheel. My wife's like, do you think maybe you need to go get your eyes checked? And I'm like, no, the signs are supposed to be blurry. That's how they make you focus on the road.
2: Yeah, because you look like a glasses guy.
0: That's
2: part of your whole vibe.
0: It is.
2: Glasses, looks like you're married.
0: Which, no, if you remember last time, is when you I was here. That is, it has unfortunately really, really added to the Gary Ridgway vibes. There's a fun revelation on this show of when, I mean, I'm thankful that Gary Ridgway is not a more known serial killer, the Green River Killer,
1: because
0: it is a splitting image. And if they ever do the doc, it might be the only way I get on Netflix, honestly.
2: I forgot that came up.
0: Yeah.
2: Right now, coming up, it's Chick McGee.
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2: Thank you very much, Chick McGee. 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Coming up, Haywood Banks is going to stop by and do one of his famous Halloween songs. We're hanging out with comedian Dustin Nickerson. 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
1: 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Hello and good morning. It's 7:40. It is Friday. It's October 9th. Yeah. It's going to be a little warm today, my friends. About 93, 94 degrees for a high. Currently, we have 65 degrees outside the Hawk studios. But the rest of the weekend and into next week is going to be fantastic weather-wise. You're looking like mid to upper 70s. And you really can't beat that, right? Hey, you know, Saturday nights, we turn our radio station over to Sammy Hagar. Yeah, Sam does his top rock countdown. Basically does whatever the hell he wants to do, and I'm good with that. So why don't you join us? We do it Saturday nights right here. Sammy Hagar's Top Rock Countdown, 10 o'clock, right here on The Hawk. Beep, beep, beep,
2: 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Pretty quiet on a lot of the morning roadways, except for the Altamont Pass. That is major slowing for West 580 from 205 into the Livermore Valley to North First. A signaler there continues to block the two left lanes until further notice. North 99 out of Ripon, pockets of heavy, jacked into 120 in Manteca, 120 at the limit. Same goes for 205 in Tracy. Very quiet in Stockton. I-5, 99, Highway 4, and the Crosstown Freeway at the limit. 99 and Highway 12, looking good in Lodi. 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
13: 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We are in the O'Reilly Auto Parts studios. There's Jess Hooker.
14: Hi.
13: She's at the Incogni News Desk. Hello, Pat Godwin.
15: Hello, Chick.
13: There's Jeff Oskey.
16: How do you do?
13: How do you do? How do you do? There's Ace Cosby.
17: Hey, Chick.
13: Hey, I'm Chick. Hello, Tom. We have a guest.
0: Joining us in the studio, he is comedian Dustin Nickerson. And Mr. Nickerson is on his way to Comedy Off-Broadway, Lexington, Kentucky, tonight and tomorrow for some great live stand-up comedy. He is a family man, and with one tattoo, and it's a wedding ring tattoo.
18: A wedding ring tattoo?
0: Yeah, wow.
18: Yeah.
0: Maybe this is not the time to bring this up.
14: Uh-oh.
0: But Pat Godwin and I, interestingly enough,
15: got tattoos together. Don't tell everybody.
13: Yep.
0: We were in the Commonwealth of Kentucky.
13: Or in Kentucky.
0: We were speaking to a woman who was a tattoo removal artist.
15: Yeah.
0: And you know where I'm going with this, Pat?
15: I think I do, yeah.
0: What did she tell me?
15: That the number one tattoo removal was the name or the wedding ring?
0: The wedding ring.
15: Yeah.
0: Number one tattoo removal. And she said it was extraordinarily painful, that particular one.
14: It is. I had tattoos removed from the inside of my pointer fingers. If you guys remember, back in the day, I had a Fu Manchu tattooed on both sides of my fingers. And
0: so as a joke, you could hold your fingers up and look like you had them. And you thought,
14: I thought that was funny. I thought I was young. I thought it was funny, but I thought it would be even more fun if I did the full handlebar and I put them down my thumbs and went around on my, I didn't do that. The guy talked me out of that.
15: Yeah.
14: I wanted to do this.
0: That would have really hurt though, right?
14: Yeah. Well, it all hurt, but it hurts twice as bad to have it removed.
13: So bad.
14: And now I'm having half a sleeve removed and it is painful.
0: Now, Dustin, you had it tattooed onto your finger. Did that hurt?
18: It did. It did hurt. Yeah.
0: I would assume you went back to your wife and told her, this is how much I love you. I had this guy poking me with ink filled needles.
18: It was a little bit of that. And I was hoping it was going to be like a romantic gesture, that she was like, oh my gosh, that's so sweet. And it was like and now it's since, because my wife is a slow processor, which means you do not get the detail that you're not going to get the emotion that you want immediately out of something. And sometimes you don't get it at all. But now she has since come to love it, which is great. That is real insult to injury, by the way, that you would be like going through a divorce and then they'd be like, ah, crap, now I got to go get this removed as well. You're like, can I just find a different person that also have a moon nickname for?
14: Oh, yeah.
0: Well, maybe while they're in the dating phase, you can get a flesh tone ring that covers the.
13: There you go.
18: Yeah, yeah.
14: Right.
0: No, you're not going to believe this, but I.
13: I don't believe it.
18: That's a very popular.
0: When I first had to start wearing this wedding ring, it was just in April, and I told you I forgot to wear it one morning, and Christy goes, "Where's your wedding ring? Double engagement." And I just forgot
13: that
0: to put
13: it. So weird. You have her voice down.
0: So I went online. This is completely true. You can, for like $12, you can buy a package of essentially plastic
14: silicone
0: wedding.
13: Silicone. Mm. Those are big right now.
0: Yeah. So
14: in the gym community.
0: Yeah. Yeah. Yes. So that's what. Yeah. So you can, in case you forget, I've got four at the office.
14: Yeah.
0: But I just leave it on. It's on all the time.
18: I was much more interested in you had me at flesh tone. Very popular interior paint color.
0: Yeah. Yes. What I can't see from here. What color is your tattooed ring?
18: Ink.
14: Like gray.
18: That. Oh, it's gray.
14: A gray wash.
0: Bluey blue.
18: Mm-hmm.
0: Now, just off the air, we were talking because we both have college sophomores as children. I should point that out.
18: Yeah.
13: And, have you ever had? Never mind.
0: Is it your son that's a sophomore?
18: My son is a sophomore, yeah, and he runs cross country, and like a lot of time when people are very, I have to clarify that, because when I say my son is a Division I college athlete, some people go, that's impressive, but the majority of people look at me again and go, that is surprising. I did not. Is he the guy that yells in the canoe? Like, what is he? And then I go, no, he's a long distance runner, which, as you know, you may is like respect wise, like one rung above canoe yeller. It is not. It's like I've learned to love the sport. I don't know if any of you guys have ever been around cross country.
16: Oh, I did yeah. High school.
18: Yeah. Well, there you go. It is not a sexy, cool, respected sport.
16: No.
18: Because most other sports are running plus another skill. and that one's just run. And there's nowhere to watch it. There's no bleachers. I didn't know any of this till I started going to this. Like, you also have to run cross country that day. And there's no money in it either. People go, oh, is your son on scholarship? Does he have an NIL deal? No. Like, because everyone has seen cross country, but none of you have paid to see it. Everyone's been at a park, though, and be like, look at all the, what are all these healthy looking sick boys doing out here with their boy, their parents chasing them around. So, no, my son, he's up. He's doing very well. It's, but it's, that's not a sport for everybody.
16: Have you seen the movie Pre?
18: Of course, yeah. My dad actually went to high school with Pre.
13: Oh,
18: yeah, Steve Prefontaine. Cool. Yes. Yeah, it's
16: and that, of course, is the whole beginning of Nike.
18: Exactly. Yeah, 80s Oregon, all that kind of stuff. Yeah. So Pre is held in high regard in the cross country world.
16: Steve Prefontaine was an extraordinary runner, and that, but that's his buddy.
18: Yeah,
16: ended up starting Nike.
18: Which goes to show how unpopular the sport is. By the way. they've had one runner that some people kind of know from the 80s.
16: But sadly gone.
18: Tragically,
16: We're talking with comedian Dustin Nickerson. And we've learned quite a bit about him. Married young.
18: Mm-hmm. Our wedding song was At Last, even though we got married at 19.
15: That's pretty funny.
18: I see the irony now that I didn't see at 19.
16: No, I was talking to a friend of mine the other day. There's a certain age one reaches. I think it's probably early 20s these days, maybe a little later, where all of a sudden all your friends are getting married. Mm-hmm. And so one of my sons was supposed to go to a wedding in Mexico this weekend, because that's the other thing, the destination wedding. He ended up getting sick and couldn't go. But a guy that I work with, every like 4 weeks is, oh, I'm going to Albuquerque for a wedding. I'm going to Nantucket for a wedding. So that'll be coming up soon. You'll be buying air tickets
18: for
16: your friends.
18: We're in the wedding gap right now. We haven't had one. We have our first one coming up that we've been to a wedding in like 8 years.
13: Wow.
16: Nice.
18: And even this one is like an 11th hour wedding. It was that friend. You're like, whew, I didn't know.
14: Right.
18: We were getting pretty late there in the fourth quarter, and you pulled this off.
16: Because you were like, for your friend group, you had to be the very first one.
18: Exactly, yeah.
16: Had to be very weird.
18: And then there were just a string of them for a long time, but me and my wife cannot, the last wedding we went to, we were like giggling during the vows, because we didn't take that seriously. That's not, because you've been to enough.
14: Yeah.
18: You've been to enough life that you're like, this might work out, this might not, but because this isn't, this isn't a marriage, what I'm watching. This is a wedding. And a marriage is the next day when they get to the airport. And she goes, I forgot my passport. Now you're married.
16: Yeah.
18: Like that's,
16: yes.
18: But like, you just get to such an evolution beyond that. Like we have some friends that are like new couples, and you just can't relate because they're like, what's your favorite Starbucks holiday drink? And we're like a different, we had been quiet for 5 minutes in the car recently. And out of nowhere, my wife goes, hey. If you could choose the order of which our parents die.
14: I love this.
13: Yeah.
18: What would it be, and can I go first?
13: Now, that's a topic.
18: Yes. Yeah, right.
16: We have officially run out of topics.
18: Yeah, but that's a good
14: that's
18: one.
14: That's a good no, one. Good. That is a good one. I'm going to pose that this weekend.
18: What?
14: Yeah.
16: That's horrible.
14: No, it's not.
15: That's life, man. No.
18: It's a romantic story because our list was the same order. That's what it means in the Bible to become one,
13: lucky,
18: I think.
13: You'll end up laughing about it. Sure.
16: Okay. Yeah. Well, we're hanging out with comedian Dustin Nickerson. Mr. Nickerson is going to be on stage tonight doing some great live stand-up comedy at Comedy Off-Broadway, Lexington, Kentucky. That's tonight and tomorrow. Coming up, we're going to be joined for a Halloween song, I understand, by the legendary Haywood Banks. I think I saw him lurking in the hallway. So it'll be Haywood, Dustin, and more when we return
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1: 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Nothing but the best classic rock all day. It is 7:55. It is a Friday. Finally. It's October 9th. How's it going? So far, so good. I know it's early. It's going to be a beautiful weekend. And your Friday's pretty fantastic, too. About 93 degrees is what we're looking at for a high. Right now, we have 65 degrees outside the Hawk studios. 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
2: 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Very quiet conditions continuing for a lot of the morning roadways, with the exception continuing to be West 580 for the Altamont Pass. That is just solid slow. 205 into the Livermore Valley to North First. Sig alert continuing with the two left lanes shut down until further notice. Give yourself a lot of extra time to get through. 205, though, looking good in Tracy, and no delays for 120 in Manteca. Wide open in Stockton. I-5, 99, Highway 4, and the Crosstown Freeway continuing incident and slowdown free. 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
13: Hey, welcome back to the Bob and Tom Show. We are in the O'Reilly Auto Parts Studios at the Incogni News Desk. Jess Hooker will return. She's working on a project. There's Pat Godwin.
15: Hey, Chick.
13: There's Jeff Oskey.
15: Hey, man.
13: Hey, there's Ace Cosby.
25: Hello.
13: I'm Chick McGee. And Tom, we've got a couple special guests.
16: We do indeed. We have comedians. We have two comedians, two generations of comedians. How does that sound? We've got Mr. Haywood Banks right there on his way to the famed H.J. Ricks Theater this evening. And then we have Dustin Nickerson. Dustin will be doing stand-up comedy tonight and tomorrow at Comedy Off Broadway in beautiful Lexington, Kentucky. It's got a beautiful time of year in Lexington, and some great weather on the way. But you'll want to go indoors to watch this great comedy show. Haywood, the Halloween season is here, and of course you're famous for many holiday songs, some great Christmas classics. Some summertime classics, but also a Halloween classic. And we've asked you to play one of those classics for us. And do you know it is the question.
26: We'll see. Okay. We can only see.
16: Okay. Now, can we get a little sound check here? I want to make sure. Are we getting any sound out of that? Get out of that guitar. Try it again. No. We have two engineers working on this. Got anything over there?
26: Nope.
16: Okay, good.
26: Nothing.
16: Are you plugged in?
26: Yeah.
16: These are the basics. Well, then, why don't we? We'll hold off. We'll get back to that in just a second. We do have Dustin Nickerson hanging out with us. You've been talking about your family,
18: mm-hmm.
16: and you mentioned that your son is a Division I cross country runner.
18: Mm-hmm.
16: Were you an athlete of any kind?
18: You know, ish. I was out there. I was the level of athlete that my dad. After I got a little hurt my sophomore year, was like, do we want to keep paying for this? Maybe you should get a job. I was that level of athlete. But my wife was a collegiate athlete, and then my kids have taken up after it. So I'm thankful to be here, though. If for no other reason, I'm grateful to not be at my daughter's volleyball tournament right now. You said you got a volleyball.
16: You've seen a lot of them, have you?
18: Oh, wow. My God. I like a game. I would like one game. They play five sets, best case scenario. They win 3 out of 5, worst case scenario. They lose 3 straight. Actually, that's probably second best. Love getting out there in 3 sets. But it's brutal, these tournaments. You said you had a friend who's in
16: I was just talking to him.
13: You said 64 courts or something?
16: Yeah, some
18: it's
16: of these
18: insane.
16: Some of these tournaments, it's a giant warehouse where they
18: yeah.
16: have just
18: yeah. all and you
16: these
18: drive
16: courts.
18: 300 miles away, like you said, to get there and be like, "Oh, great. You guys live 15 miles from us. You also made the drive."
16: Yeah.
18: We could have done this in our hometown.
16: And Mr. Oska, you were saying yeah. that you have, in your family, your athletic daddom involves what?
0: Oh, my daughter is a synchronized swimmer, and her mom's the coach. But they're the only team in the state. So to compete, we have to leave the state every weekend.
18: Oh, my gosh.
0: Which is awesome.
18: Yeah. It really, really fun.
0: Yeah.
18: Really.
16: And when you're watching sports, they never cut to the crowd enough. In these NFL games, it should be, "Hey, you see mom and dad up there?
18: Mm-hmm.
16: They worked their buns off to get this guy in the field."
0: Mm-hmm. Oh, yeah.
18: And at that level, the sport is entertaining. But, you know, 11 hours of volleyball is a different game. 11 hour with and then your kid has to ref sometimes. And you're like, what are the fees going for if not paying for refs? And it's they're about like 11 hour days. And about 4 hours in, you start rooting against your kid. Because if they lose, you get to go home. Like, oh, man, I'm so sorry that didn't work out.
16: Well, sometimes the parents of a friend of mine had a really, really great daughter swimmer.
18: Yeah.
16: And he calculated that he'd spent several months of his life at a certain pool.
0: Oh, yeah.
16: Yeah. Over the course of many years as a timer and a judge. And
18: if anyone deserves a participation trophy at the end of the season, it's the parents.
16: Yes.
18: Yeah. You're like, this was much harder.
0: Good
18: like,
0: call.
18: Yeah, watching this sport and driving to these sports, if anybody needs a reward, it's us.
13: Would that help? You think they'd have a banquet, like the most valuable parent of the year or most congenial parent?
18: Yeah, most congenial. Yeah.
16: And I can't
18: least ejections.
13: I can't name fights in the gym.
16: I can't name any names, but there was a certain person we all know that had to be asked to leave on several occasions.
13: Was banned for the season.
16: Yeah,
13: not multiple seasons.
16: Very vocal.
13: Yeah,
16: if you will. Did we get the guitar thing sorted out? By the way, okay, no, that's good. Yeah. Good to know.
4: The true heroes, though, are the people who just by chance check into the hotel, not connected to the travel team.
16: Oh, yes.
18: Oh, yeah, yeah,
4: I've been there. You have herds of junior high kids running back and forth screaming while parents getting drunk down in the in the front. In the front line.
0: Jeff. Oh, yeah. Have you not heard? Like, that's the only way to get through. You got to get drunk in the lobby.
18: Mm-hmm.
0: Like that.
18: Yeah. It is. FYI, this is who's staying at Hilton Garden Inns across America, our travel teams and stand-up comedians.
0: Yeah.
18: That's who's out there. And that's why we keep to our room. We're not, like, mixing and mingling, sitting in the hotel hot tub. How was the game today?
4: Yeah. I'm going out for breakfast.
18: Yeah. No, I'm a dad. Tell me all about it. It's cool.
16: Wow. Now, are we going to do this guitar thing next break? Okay.
4: Oh, there's a little more.
16: Wait a minute.
4: Am I here?
0: Oh, wait.
4: Yeah, you're good.
16: You got the. Is she got that? Oh, there we go.
0: Yeah.

0: Very scary.
1: Yeah.
0: The zombies have attacked once again. Still a big costume. But I think the big costume this year probably is going to be Dolly Parton.
1: Yeah.
0: For both men and women, I think. Mm-hmm. That'll be one of the big ones. My suggestion, by the way, is go as Dolly the Sheep. That way you're kind of...
2: In a blonde wig, you think?
0: Yeah. Do you know who Dolly the Sheep was?
3: Mm-mm.
0: Oh, come on. Heywood, you remember Dolly the Sheep?
3: Dolly what?
0: Dolly the Sheep. No one knows?
4: Well,
0: Dolly the Sheep was the famous first cloned mammal.
3: Oh, okay. This is a vague memory for me.
0: Yeah. So that way, so you could go with
4: mark it on your calendar.
3: Is that coming up?
4: Yeah.
0: You could go with your wife, and she'd want you to be the back of the sheep, probably. You're up there. You're up front, having a little fun. Well, thank you. Thank you very much. We're joined by comedian Dustin Nickerson. We're going to get back to Dustin. We got comedian Heywood Banks hanging out with us right now. Dustin, by the way, on his way to Comedy Off Broadway in Lexington, Kentucky. And Heywood is going to be at the H.J. Ricks Theater tonight only. Dustin doing a Friday and Saturday show. Right now, I want to talk a little bit about food and the doctors at Brickhouse Nutrition. 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
6: 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It's Bob and Tom weekday mornings, classic rock all day. Hello and good morning. It is 8:12. How's it going? Yeah, it's Friday. That's the first awesome thing. Second awesome thing, it's not going to be as hot as it has been the last week. We're only going to get to about 93 degrees for a high. And then the weekend is going to give you like 70 degrees, you know, mid to upper 70s. You can't really beat that, huh? And by the way, if you're looking for something to do, the Cheese and Wine Festival is returning to Riverbank this Saturday. Take the family out there. There's a lot of stuff to do. The food, the entertainment, car show, and of course, the wine tasting. It's a pretty good deal. And I think Angie will have a chance for you to win those wine tasting tickets. So keep it here on the Hawk.
7: 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Problems continuing for West 580, the Altamont Pass. It is solid slow from 205 into Livermore to North First. A signaler there has the two left lanes shut down until further notice. 205 getting there, that's at the limit and looking good for 120 in Manteca. South 99, though, that is heavy out of Manteca from 120 down past Austin Road. Stockton wide open for I-5, 99, Highway 4 and the Crosstown Freeway. And no delays, 99 and Highway 12 in Lodi. 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
0: Hey, welcome back to the Bob and Tom Show. 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
17: Hey, chick.
0: There's Jeff Oskin.
18: Hey, man.
0: Jess Hooker in the house. Also at the Incogni News Desk, and I think she's bringing a treat by for us this morning. There's Ace Cosby.
19: Yummy.
0: I'm Chick, and Tom, we have special guests.
20: We do indeed. Joining us in the studio, he is legendary comedian Haywood Banks, out on tour, stopping at the Greenfield H.J. Ricks Theater this evening. Also in the studio, handsome young man Dustin Nickerson, ADHD poster boy. Dustin, a father of three.
3: Mm-hmm.
20: And yeah. You're going to be, by the way, I should point this out, you're going to be in the Commonwealth of Kentucky, beautiful Lexington, Kentucky's Comedy Off Broadway this evening and tomorrow night. How old's your youngest?
3: 12.
20: Okay.
3: Yeah, it's got I got a preteen and teenage daughter. My wife is just us girls now. It's just us girls around the house.
20: Yeah. Last night I have a 10-year-old, believe mm-hmm. it or not, and last night Hart was watching Survivor, which is a show that I haven't watched in a while, but she has a religious fervor for this show. She loves it. What does your kid watch?
0: Huh.
3: There are a lot of YouTubers, yeah. A lot of that kind of stuff. And every once in a while, you'll try and like throw on something from your childhood. And it is fun to look at it through their eyes. You know, like I put on Looney Tunes for my kids recently.
20: Love it.
3: I love it. But in the eyes of a 12-year-old like that, in modern eyes, that show is aged strangely.
17: Yeah.
3: You know, you're like, all right, honey, let's meet this cast of characters. First we off, we got this pig, and his thing is he has a speech impediment. And she goes, well, yeah, I go, yeah, that's his, and it's funny, right? Because he has a hard time communicating with his peers, and therefore he has low self-esteem. Okay, let's, okay, you know, like, let's meet another one. We got this mouse, and he's Mexican. How's that funny? How's that not funny? You heard what I said, right? And then you just keep going. Okay, you don't like that? Check it out. There's this skunk. What's his deal? He holds women against their will.
0: Yeah. Yeah.
3: And just everyone, and like all the characters in their shows, they all try and like get along. And I'm like, these ones all try and murder each other. That's all. There's, you know, there's a coyote wants to kill a bird. There's this cat, and there's this other bird. Both that cat and that bird also have speech impediments, by the way. And then if you don't like any of that, we got the headliner. We all know him. Here comes, there's this bunny. And then there's this hunter who, you guessed it, also has a speech impediment. There's like 8 disabilities. They're all hilarious. And the hunter wants to kill the bunny, except for when the bunny puts on women's clothes.
17: Yes.
3: And now he doesn't want to kill the bunny. No, he's sexually attracted to the bunny. No, sweetheart, you want to turn on Bluey and learn about empathy? Okay.
17: Right.
3: That's probably maybe for the best.
0: Wow. I never thought about that. Yeah.
17: Yep.
0: And didn't they actually pull Pepe Le Pew from circulation?
2: Somewhat, yeah.
3: Yeah. Yeah. And but, there's jokes about him in the new, have you guys seen the new movie? The
2: Coyote versus
3: Yeah, have you seen it? Mm. It's great. Yeah, there's some jokes. It's very self-aware. And then maybe parts of the show have not aged super well. Still great. Still love it. It's still very entertaining.
0: But. Yeah. And I thought Pepe Le Pew was kind of a good lesson. You know, that he is never victorious.
3: Yeah.
0: I just always thought that was a great cartoon. But I remember a couple of years ago, there was a big thing about how they, I forget which movie they pulled him out of. He was going to be in one of the major productions and they pulled him out of it. Things have changed in the room because Miss Hooker is back. And what have you got over there?
18: I'm taking 2 viral things happening, food trends on the internet, and I've combined them into one recipe. Someone took a crab rangoon and made a burrito, a traditional burrito, rolled it up like you would get a burrito at any local Mexican restaurant.
2: Nice.
18: Okay. I am a big, I don't like the way that you roll burritos. And I know that that's a wild thing to say, but you have an opening at the end and most of it falls out if it's not proper.
0: So you
18: rolled
0: tuck?
18: And tucked. So this, I have taken the crab rangoon filling and I have put it into what they call the Moses fold. Okay.
2: Oh.
18: The Moses fold. So we can I pass these around to you guys real quick?
0: The Moses fold, hold one up there, Jeff. Oh, it looks more like a,
2: I'm not sure what that like so Moses
0: like
2: fold
0: a, like
2: means.
0: Almost like
18: I know.
0: A Pop-Tart.
18: So I'm going to show you guys real quick. I actually brought in some paper so that you could see it. So I have a traditional tortilla. Okay.
0: Yep. Round.
18: Mm-hmm. Round. And then I took what we'll pretend is the filling for this burrito. Okay?
2: Okay. All right.
18: So then you separate it. You create a seam or a separation down the middle of the burrito like this.
0: So you've got okay? 2 half circles.
18: Yes. Right. 2 half circles. We're going to take the ends of the seam, right? And we're going to bring them in and we're going to fold them over each other.
2: Oh.
18: And then we're going to fold it in half again.
2: Okay.
18: And so then you have no opening at the bottom, right?
0: Yeah, now you've only got one place where it's going to leak out.
18: Right there at the top.
0: And that's the one you hold up to your mouth.
18: And that's what you hold up to your mouth and then nothing falls out. So this is...
0: Why is it called the Moses fold?
18: I don't know. Is Moses the one? Did he part the Red Sea?
0: Mm-hmm.
18: There
0: oh,
18: you go.
0: Yeah.
18: Yes. So I think that's...
0: That's the second.
18: That has something to do with that.
2: Plus, Moses knew where to get good Chinese takeout.
18: Oh, yep. Yeah, that's the bigger
0: had
18: point.
0: A lot of time.
2: Yeah.
18: So, I cooked these in the air fryer for you guys. And if you want to see the full recipe, you can go to the Bob and Tom YouTube channel and search Hooker the Cooker, and watch how to make crab rangoon burritos.
0: Now, that's the second biblical food reference we've had in a week.
18: Uh oh.
0: Remember the first one?
18: No.
0: I was in Alexandria, Virginia. I went to this restaurant in the morning. And this is true.
2: This thing changed your life.
0: I had something called a Jerusalem bagel. I'm not kidding. Imagine a slightly more slender bagel,
3: mm-hmm.
0: but oblong, not round. And then in the middle, they throw a couple of
20: poached eggs and some sauce, like a salsa thing. And Pat, you suggested what now?
17: A little bit of cheeses of Nazareth.
20: A little bit of cheeses of Nazareth on top of your Jerusalem bagel. Thank you. No, but really, that's a thing.
18: Yeah, that'll be actually next week's Hooker the Cooker recipe because it's Boss's Day next week, and I'm going to celebrate with Jerusalem bagels.
20: Oh. And I found a place locally that actually, I only found one, but there is a place that does on weekends, they do Jerusalem bagels.
2: Yeah. On weekends?
20: Yeah, seriously.
2: Right. Okay.
18: All right, Jeffy, what do you think?
19: Delicious.
18: You like it?
19: Oh, my goodness. Right.
20: That's the crab rangoon burrito.
18: Yeah, Ace has one. Chick has one.
19: Yeah. Oh, my God.
18: Yeah, it's pretty good,
19: so
18: right?
19: Good.
18: Yeah.
19: So good.
18: So it's crab rangoon, but a lot more stuff.
2: Do you like the crab rangoon, Tom?
20: I do not. I am.
2: All right.
20: The closest I've ever come to crabs, they were freckles walking down my leg.
18: No.
20: She was a...
2: We all know that story.
20: She was not a dainty girl. Wow. That's cool. Let's get back to the action.
2: Very good.
20: Joining us in the studio, although not eating, it is a little early in the morning for crab rangoon.
17: Have you ever had the hot caliente at Costco?
18: No.
17: That is really good.
18: Yeah?
17: It's always a different recipe, but...
18: Okay.
17: Yeah.
20: Hot caliente.
17: Yeah.
20: Doesn't caliente,
17: hot.
20: Doesn't that mean hot?
19: It's hot.
20: Isn't the word caliente?
17: Yeah, it's very hot.
19: Yeah. So hot.
18: It's so hot, they named it twice. Yeah. Yeah.
17: Hot caliente there.
20: Okay. It's like ATM machine. It's in there twice. Hey, would you feel like playing one of the classics for us?
17: Speaking of food, can I?
20: Yeah, go ahead.
17: My daughter, Molly.
18: Yes, I follow her.
17: Rose's Fine Food, Rose's restaurant in Detroit, and it just got named one of the top 50 restaurants in the United States.
18: Yeah.
17: Whoa.
18: That's awesome.
17: No, I thought it was of the year. No, it's the top 50 in the United States.
20: Well, that's nice.
18: Yes.
20: What street's it on?
17: It's on Jefferson Street.
20: Okay.
17: In Detroit.
20: Detroit,
17: past,
20: Michigan.
17: Past Belle Isle there on the way to Grosse Pointe.
20: Well, that's cool.
17: Yeah.
20: I have to get up there and check it out. But do you feel like playing one of the classics for us?
17: Well, this will be a classic.
20: I can hear that.
17: This is kind of a sing-along song. And I need you guys to help out. I'll go da da da da da da da, and then I need you to go snap your fingers, go. Oh the skeletons, oh the skeletons.
20: Well, okay. When where's the click? I'm losing my place.
19: So. Right, so I'm snapping, and then
17: oh the skeletons.
20: Okay, I got you.
18: Okay, we got it.
17: Da da da da da da da.
19: Oh, skeletons.
17: Okay, but the first time it's twice. The second time, okay, here we go. Da da da da da da da.
19: Oh, the skeletons.
17: Da da da da.
20: Three times here.
17: Da da.
20: No.
19: Oh, the skeletons.
20: Oh, okay. Oh, I got you. Okay. So two, then one.
17: Da da da da da da da.
19: Oh, the skeleton bones.
17: Okay,
20: they have words? Oh, okay.
17: I ain't scared of no skeleton bones.
19: Oh, the skeletons.
17: Got a similar set right under my clothes.
19: Oh, the skeleton bones.
17: Without that job that skeletons do.
19: Oh, the skeletons. Oh,

0: Thank you very much.
1: Pretty spooky. I was really
2: nervous.
1: Yeah.
2: I think I was the only one doing the finger click.
1: I couldn't. You had a... Yeah.
3: I can't click. I gave up.
0: Well, then I hit the mic with it. It's like that. Sorry. But yeah.
4: Do you have to lick your fingers to snap?
0: You
3: can't whistle either.
4: You do need moisturizer.
0: What now?
4: You do need moisturizer.
0: No, I don't like having gooey stuff on my... face.
4: Not what I heard.
0: Yeah. At the bus station all weekend long.
3: No, you're holding the canyon.
0: Oh, God. You know what I mean.
3: Okay,
0: yeah.
3: All right.
0: Well, thank you very much.
3: You're welcome.
0: We are joined in the studio by comedian Haywood Banks and comedian Dustin Nickerson. And Dustin, amazingly, married at age 19.
1: Mm-hmm.
0: Was that, let me ask you this.
1: It was my choice, yes.
0: No. I'm not going there. I'm going marriage. A different direction. Were you married? Were you in school?
1: Yeah. Well, I picked my wife before my major.
0: Oh, that's funny.
3: Okay.
1: That's the order that should go, right?
3: That's all right.
0: And what kind of jobs did you have normal jobs through the course of time, or were you always a comedian?
1: I've meandered, I remember talking about this last time I was here. For a while, I was a youth pastor. And I was really bad at that job because I learned very quickly I don't like teenagers.
0: Yeah.
1: And that is a hard way to grow the youth group. Just a general disdain for their existence. And I'd be like, I don't think you guys deserve the love of Christ. I don't. I remember one time we had a kid like get out of the bus while it was moving. And I was like, do we go back for him? I've not liked that kid this whole trip. You know, there's probably a parable at hand here. So I was a youth pastor for a while and then started comedy. I was like 27. So a bit of a late start as far as comedy goes. But
0: well, so Andrea, did you by chance, any of you guys see the story about the fake substitute teacher?
4: I have it right here.
0: Yes.
4: This is really a Milwaukee woman allegedly posed as a substitute teacher to yell at children because she was bored.
3: Okay, hang on.
0: It gets funnier.
3: I might be on board with this. Yeah.
4: According to Milwaukee County prosecutors, the 23-year-old Amy Jones faked her way into a classroom at Rufus King High School. Students told a school resource officer that the woman was using profane language, racial slurs, sexually derogatory statements, and organizing students by race and gender.
1: Oh my.
0: She is an African-American woman, by the way.
3: Touch them all,
4: she was
3: baby.
4: Escorted from the building and later told police that she went to the school because she was bored. The woman added that she hates kids and she just wanted to mess around.
1: Wow.
0: Yeah. I'm guessing probably the most educational sub ever.
1: Yeah.

0: if you had worked your way up the ranks.
1: So the middle school full-time teacher just wakes up every day and goes into hell.
0: Yes.
1: But the sub teacher gets a call from hell. Yeah. You're like, hell's like, we need you to come in today.
0: Oh. Yeah. And you see that number pop up and you're like, man, am I going to answer this?
2: Yeah. There's a terrific piece by the great Robert Klein. Mm-hmm. He was actually a substitute teacher. And I remember the beginning of it's, the phone rings. And they go, good morning, Robert. Are we waking you up? And you go, no, just reading the Bible. So getting ready to go in. It's a terrific piece from the album. I think it's from Child of the 50s, which is a comedy classic.
1: That's great.
2: Now, I should point this out. Dustin Nickerson on his way to Lexington, Kentucky, comedy off Broadway tonight and tomorrow. Haywood Banks is doing a one-nighter at H.J. Ricks Theater, which is, I understand, a great theater. Right, Pat? You've played there?
3: It's fantastic.
0: Yeah.
2: Tonight only with Haywood, the band, the guitar. Do you still have the ladder?
4: No, I traveled with that ladder for about 4 years. And one time, I don't know if you've ever been to the Minneapolis airport. It's like every between places you get on the plane, it's always 6 miles.
0: Yeah. Mm-hmm.
2: So, yes, I've been there.
4: So I had my guitar and amp. I had my electric guitar and amp, my bag of tricks, my bag of just stuff I would pull out, and then the ladder, and then my bag of clothes. And so I'd have to make like four trips between things. I said,
2: couldn't you have in your rider to the club? I need a 4-foot ladder.
4: I would usually have to. I never got to rider.
2: In that status? Okay, good. Now, in the famous, was it the San Francisco Laugh Off? Did you have the ladder then? Remember?
4: When I did a Young Comedian Special. A ladder, yeah.
2: Yeah, the ladder. Okay, it's a classic. It did dig it up on somewhere on the internet. I'm surprised you didn't get an endorsement. And now Haywood Banks.
4: From toasters, from ladders.
2: Yes. There's money out there somewhere.
4: I'm ready. Wiper blades.
2: Yeah, sure. Right now, I want to tell you about why we call that desk over there the Incogni News Desk. This is because Incogni is a service out there that can get you off all of those lists. We were talking about Amazon earlier this morning and how they make up a profile of you. Well, lots of places do that. Lots of organizations, and they sell those lists to whoever wants to buy them, typically. And those data brokers, here's some examples of these are legitimate lists that are out there. Suffering seniors. So say you want to market stuff to old folks who are suffering, you can buy a list. Recently widowed. Oh, isn't this nice? You're going to get some classy calls and emails about that. Rural and barely making it. These are all real lists out there. And the idea is of Incogni is to get you off of those lists. So you start getting fewer dumb texts or emails that look like they're from a bank that are not legitimate, et cetera, et cetera. Incogni does this as a service, and they will get you off a lot of lists. I think the record for our room so far is Christy Lee said she was off more than 200 lists already, and then they will go back and keep you off of those lists. So you don't have to be paranoid to realize what's going on in the world and how your name is floating around and your information. We've had some horror stories about creeps that have shown up standing at the end of someone's bed because they got their name. 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
3: 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It's Bob and Tom. Weekday mornings, nothing but the best classic rock all day. Hello and good morning. How you doing? Welcome. It's Tamara, and I gotta tell ya, it's gonna be a beautiful day and a fantastic weekend. Weather-wise, you guys are set. Right now, we have 68 degrees outside the Hawk studio. Looks like we'll get to maybe about 93, 94 for a high. But then after that, people, we're looking mid to upper 70s for the rest of the weekend and into next week. And you really can't beat that. And now that being said, weather being so fine and all, you know, our sweet Jill, it is pretty darn sweet, my friend. We are featuring one of our favorites, and it is, oh, I love these people, Five Window Beer Company in Lodi. 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
15: Yeah, we are.
14: At the Incogni News Desk, it's Jess Hooker.
16: Hello.
14: There's Pat Godwin.
17: Hey, Chick McGee.
14: Hello, Jeff Hoskey.
18: Hello.
14: There's Ace Cosby.
19: Hello.
14: I am Chick. Hello, Tom. We have guests. Act correctly, will you? We have guests.
15: Sorry, yes. I was detained. In the hallway.
14: By running your trap.
15: I wasn't running my trap at all.
14: Yes, you were. You were in here, and you left with about 30 seconds to go, and you were shocked that we're out of time. Pretty much goes the same way.
15: We're here. We're back though.
14: Okay.
15: Glad to be here.
14: All right.
15: Jess Hooker's been sitting in for a couple of weeks, doing a great job. Jess, thank you very much.
16: Thanks. Christy's back Monday. So
14: who?
16: Christy.
14: I have no idea who that is.
15: Well, she's going to be shocked when she comes in and we got rid of her office.
16: Wait, that's my office too.
14: Whoa.
15: So sorry. We're joined by Dustin Nickerson on his way to... did I do something wrong?
20: No.
15: Okay.
14: I had a pain in my head.
15: Oh, okay. On his way to Lexington.
20: Just the mention of my name put him in physical pain
15: tonight.
14: No,
15: and tomorrow.
14: It was something else, but I could see why he would think that. Yeah. I was looking right at him when I went, ugh. Yeah.
15: Comedy off Broadway, Lexington, Kentucky, tonight and tomorrow. And let's see, what else is happening over here? We have Haywood Banks. And Haywood, we have enough time. If you wouldn't mind, could you do one of the classics for everybody that puts you on the map? I'm not sure if Dustin's ever heard this tune.
21: I had a short... I'll play this. Bye.
15: Oh, there's 1, 2, 3, 4, 5, 6, 7, 8, 9, 10, 11, 12, 13, 14, 17, 18 reels on a big rig. Yeah, buddy, here we go. Oh, there's 1, 2, 3, 4, 5, 6, 7, 8, 9, 10, 11, 12, 13, 14, 17, 18 wheels on a big rig. Got it. And they're rolling. Let's back them up. Here we go. Okay. Oh, there's 18, 17, 16, 15, 14, 13, 12, 11, 10, 9, 8, 7, 4, 6, 5, 4, 3, 2, 1. Wheels on a big rig. Okay, the even numbers.
20: This is easy.
15: Oh, there's 2, 4, 6, 8, 10, 12, 14, 16, 18. Wheels on a big rig.
20: Easy.
15: And they're rolling. Okay, the odd numbers. Here we go. Oh, there's 1, 3, 5, 7, 9, 11, 13, 19 wheels on a big rig. Roman numerals. Here we go.
20: Uh-oh.
14: Yeah.
15: Oh, there's wheels on. And they're Roman. God, I love that song. That is such a classic. Thank you very much, the genius of Haywood Banks. Did anybody get that reference? Anybody?
16: No. Why do you? I thought that was just a nice thing to say about your friend.
14: You told me. But I've forgotten.
17: Miles Davis, right?
15: No. It's a legendary album by the great Ray Charles.
17: Oh.
15: The genius of Ray Charles.
14: And who says that? Ray?
15: No,
14: I could see Ray saying that.
15: then he would
14: heard
15: say
14: some stories.
15: Yeah, no, it wasn't. No, Ray. So it's the genius of Haywood Banks, you see.
14: So where did the genius, where did that, what? Where did it come from then?
15: From the guy that said it.
14: Well, who said it then?
16: The guy that produced the album.
14: On the album, he says that?
15: Yeah, the genius of Ray Charles.
14: And then he introduces Ray Charles?
15: Yes, ladies and gentlemen.
14: So it's a live album.
15: Yeah. But yeah.
14: Okay.
15: Thank you very much for joining us. Thank you, Dustin. It's great seeing you again.
20: Yeah, thanks for having me.
15: And thank you, Haywood. One more plug for your daughter's restaurant, the top 50 of
21: Roses.
15: All time.
21: Yeah.
15: Roses in Detroit.
21: In Jefferson, yeah.
15: Wow.
21: Spectacular.
15: I've got to get there.
16: Me too.
15: That should be an assignment, Miss Hooker. You should broadcast live from Roses.
16: Oh, send me. Let's go.
15: You'd lose your mind.
16: Right. Yeah, I'm excited. I want to go.
15: And check out Hooker the Cooker. That is her real name. On the YouTubes.
16: Yeah, search Bob and Tom on YouTube, and you can watch all the Hooker Cooker videos.
14: On the YouTubes. Yeah. That's right.
15: Thank you. These are the O'Reilly Auto Parts Studios. 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

0: Classic Rock 104.1, The Hawk, and Aerosmith and Friends. The Friends list is long. I wasn't expecting such an amazing lineup. It is going to be tough to get tickets. They go on sale on Saturday. If you want to see Aerosmith, Heart, Billy Idol, Sammy Hagar, Black Crowes, list goes on. Look it up. It's pretty impressive. Tickets go on sale on Saturday.
1: Yeah, the Red Rocker Sammy Hagar here. 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

0: Rob and Tom in the morning. 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And here we go again. It's going to be the Dodgers and the Brewers. 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

The winless Bucks, it's like they just woke up last night from a nice little 0-4 slumber. Took down the Cowboys 24-16, Thursday night football. It seemed like it was a lot worse than that, actually. Bucky Irving looked fantastic. Jalen Daniels did great. On to the weekend. 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

0: Classic Rock 104.1, The Hawk, and a couple of really cool shows that just kind of dropped out of nowhere this week include Aerosmith, California Dream On, Aerosmith and Friends. That's going to be happening at Hollywood Bowl. Two dates, October 30th and November 1st. So coming up really fast, they have amongst their friends, Run DMC. You know what song they're going to be doing. Heart, Sammy Hagar, Billy Idol, and list goes on. Now, those tickets officially go on sale tomorrow, but if you have the right credit card, you can get in on the pre-sale for Aerosmith and Friends. The other show is Def Leppard at Golden One and Chase Center in May. Goo Goo Dolls opening up, and The Struts. 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

October baseball. It's a fun time of year. We have everything going on. 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
14: Comedian Mark Eubanks. 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
16: 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Oh. Valedictorian was a 2.0.
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on a whim, I decided to try out that pre-sale for Aerosmith, California Dream On, and I guess I'm going. 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

0: 104.1 The Hawk. Nothing but your requests all hour long. The late John Entwistle is celebrating a birthday today. And he had a lot of nicknames. I'm going to throw out four. Three are actually his nicknames. One is not. You tell me which one is not. John Entwistle's nickname. The Ox, Thunder Fingers, Big Johnny Twinkle, and Slap Happy. Three of those were his nickname. One not. Which one was not? For a four-pack of tickets for Del Oso Family Farms.
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27: Norma,
0: are you a Who fan?
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0: John Entwistle would have been celebrating his birthday today. He had a lot of nicknames. I'm going to give you four. Three are real, one's made up. You tell me the made up one.
27: Oh, geez. Okay.
0: The Ox, Thunderfingers, Big Johnny Twinkle, Slap Happy.
27: Is Slap Happy the fake one?
0: It is. mostly he's known as the Ox, right?
27: Yeah.
0: And do you remember how he passed away?
27: No, I don't.
0: He passed away in room 658 of the Hard Rock in Paradise, Nevada, and by Vegas, right?
27: Uh-huh.
0: He was doing blow with a stripper all night. She woke up the next day. He did not.
27: Oh. Oh, dang, that's so young.
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0: 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It's Five Window Beer Company. 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

Def Leppard. Going to be playing two shows near us. Golden One and Chase 104.1 The Hawk. Those shows are happening in May. Opening up Goo Goo Dolls and the Struts. Tickets go on sale October 16th.

0: I think the Riverbank Cheese and Wine called in some favors because tomorrow it's going to drop down to 77. That was a nice little coincidence. 104.1, the Hawk Valley's Classic Rock. Yes, Riverbank Cheese and Wine happening tomorrow, one day only, with car show, entertainment, and, of course, the wine tasting sessions, too. High 77.
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0: 101.1 The Hawk, and rolling into another weekend. What do you got going on? Well, the weather's going to be nice. It's cooling down a little bit. We do have Cheese and Wine happening tomorrow, downtown Riverbank. I'd kind of like to see that Brad Pitt movie with the dog. But truth be told, I'll probably spend another weekend. I'm under construction at my house, going through things and trying to make room for new things.
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Welcome into a Friday. I'm Randy Moranz. We are 104.1 The Hawk, the Valley's classic rock. Getting ready for the weekend. Hope you're going to have a good one. Lots of football, baseball too. All right. And we've got things to give away. Keep it on the

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3: Well, there you have it, friends. And how did you do with yesterday's pick, huh? Did you go with the Cowboys like I did? Ah, disappointment for sure, man. Well, I am a Cowboys fan. You guys know that. I've been talking about it for years. And last night was a little bit of a debacle, but that's the way it goes. You lose to an 0-4 team. 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All right. Positive thinking, friends. 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

0: Oh, lucky you. 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Foreigner feels like the first time I feel like giving something away. 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

0: You're on your phone all the time. 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

0: than a week away from show number one from Rush at the SAP Center in San Jose. That is happening next Thursday. Then next Saturday will be number two. If you're going to any of the shows, man, have a great time. I've had a buddy of mine that went to a couple of them down in Los Angeles and said it was phenomenal. So if you're going to the shows next week for Rush, do enjoy yourselves. Our pro football pick'em, we got it going on, you know, sponsored by Strand Ace Hardware and Golf Cart Pros in Manteca. C9, he won the $100 gift card for Strand Ace Hardware, the gift card for that for week number four. And Jack Ace, he is leading the season for those awesome Traegers we will be giving away. Make sure your picks are in. Plenty of games this weekend.
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22: Yeah, have you ever had Eggs Benedict Arnold?
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0: 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Fat Bottom Girls, 104.1 The Hawk, the NLCS. Dodgers, Brewers, that's happening. Game one will be Sunday at 5 o'clock, and then tomorrow we have Game 5, White Sox and the Guardians. We'll see who wins the ALCS, or gets into the ALCS with that one. Lots of baseball, lots of football this weekend. Hope you're going to get out and about and have a good time. Whatever you do, take the Hawk with you. 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I like that.
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12: Comedian Mark Eubanks. Did you go to college down in...
13: I went to college in University of West Virginia, Morgantown, West Virginia.
12: Oh, really?
13: I was a mountaineer.
12: Really?
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12: Hmm. Well, why would someone from Florida go to college in West Virginia?
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14: 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Oh. Valedictorian was a 2.0.
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Yeah, that's exactly what we're doing. 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
1: 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Get in the zone. So starting off with this crash on the westbound 4 connector to southbound I-5, that's blocking the left lane of the connector. It is heavy eastbound 4 from Wilson Way out towards 99 and southbound I-5 in Stockton. It is heavy from Crosstown Freeway out to 8. Now, if you're making your way out of Manteca on southbound 99, you've got some company from 120 to Hammett, then further south into Modesto, starting from Staniford out towards Tuolumne Boulevard. The drive into Tracy on eastbound 580, 45 minutes out of Pleasanton to reach 205. 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

Your night takes its time. About to check outside the game. You know what I'm talking about. Just let me know if you wanna go to that whole mile on the range. You got a lot of nice girls.

The Valley's known for agriculture. We're known for our lack of culture. Sorry. 104.1 The Hawk, the Valley's classic rock.

sitting in the studio with my legs crossed. Everything is zen. I'm Randy Moranz from Bush to Van Halen. We rock. We are 104.1 The Hawk. Nice.

0: The Weeknd, Eric Clapton, Cocaine, 104.1 The Hawk. We are the Valley's classic rock, and we do rock. Another 30 minutes of great classic rock to get to in just mere moments. And Sunday, Raiders football as they travel to New England to take on the Patriots. 10 a.m. will be your game time right here on 104.1 The Hawk.
1: 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Get in the zone. So starting off with this crash on the westbound 4 connector to southbound I-5. That's blocking the left lane of the connector. It is heavy eastbound 4 from Wilson Way out towards 99 and southbound I-5 in Stockton. It is heavy from Crosstown Freeway out to 8. Now if you're making your way out of Manteca on southbound 99, you've got some company from 120 to Hammett, then further south into Modesto, starting from Standiford out towards Tuolumne Boulevard. The drive into Tracy on eastbound 580, 45 minutes out of Pleasanton to reach 205. 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